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0: Right of what to allow in radio Dakira Bicho Karatikum Chawa Pawichel Miko Dikuminir Matin, actual Dakira Bichel don't tincheng a bichel ketma watimukere waberuki latit paloba pasta basil studio and by the way wakwaiki jatine don't watika chaku late twal and tangeni malopeke yup maloba yubu no ketma no tikere and no kwari kora. Let me take this opportunity to welcome Pastor Basil.
1: Thank you so much, my friend. Some bit of delays, but everything works for a reason. Maybe we just pray, Lord God, we are your children. Wherever we are, which part of the continents that we are living in, we trust that what we are dealing with is not a lie. You are the only true God who came to be believed widely.

in such a way. Averagely, without specific focus on a particular sector of faith, the learned man tells us about 4.24 billion people well over believes in Christ. It is the leading faith so far. This is not achievable because of a ESA. This is achievable.

that through Christ there would be salvation of mankind. Oh Lord, even when we approach you nominally and in a very most formal way like we see today, but we are grateful that there is a people who still believe that if there is any hope for mankind, that hope is in no one else, no prophet, no nothing, but thy own Son. You gave him to be the fullness of God bodily. You gave him to have power over sin. You gave him a body that can have a blood sacrifice. You raised him from the dead to prove to those who believe in him that they too will be raised up on the last day. A God who has been manifesting through times, seasons, months, and all that. From the beginning until today, you have always been with the people, but in such a way that it is only those to whom you choose to reveal yourself in a particular generation that worship you truly. Oh God, now I lay my heart open, not to seek for understanding and knowledge, but just that you be fully revealed. If my prayer find favor before you, anoint me this morning. Lead me into those things that humanity are always veiled from understanding, that they can have an escape route, knowing that Satan planned this world and is executing every detail. Now at the last bit of his war, he has killed all things with death, which is a spiritual one, spraying this world with death, deep deception, far much deeper than that was there in the Garden of Eden. But may you fight for your people. You are the Almighty God. And I pray that you will use these lips for the glory of your own name. Grant it, Lord. I pray that our enemies be defeated. In Jesus' name I pray. Amen.

Like I'm driving you to believe the way I say it. Though it would be good if you do. No, that's not my intention. My intention is to pour my heart out. I would like that if this is true, let it be registered on the record of mankind. That certain things were spoken in certain times. And if it be true, let it be evident as a witness to this generation. That the God we kept reading about, and we kept doing examination in secular schools, passing with religious papers, is not a myth. It's a reality. Only that it seemed to have appeared to be a story in the lips of people because the effectual power of who he is not felt by those who should be talking about him. We have made him a god of marriage. We have made him a god of commerce. We have made him a god of controlling mankind. We have made him a god of calming down situations. We have made him a god of barely counseling people. But he is not a god for those things. He is a true god. We have made him a god for consoling the bereaved. But he is a true god. Anyone who worships and seeks him diligently will one day testify. Is not for those things. Well, do we appreciate those services offered to the people? Anything rendered to mankind, if it can bring positive ends, well and good. But he is supposed to be a God to you, very alive, like you talk to your fellow friend, your wife, your children. He has to be. He has to be really real. Now, this God, of course, we all know, did not appear or manifest himself to us, the Gentiles. He was best known by one nation, that is Israel. We are worshiping the God of Israel, not the God of our traditional people. Our people, our tribes, our different nations had their gods, but this particular one is that of Israel. And you know, naturally speaking, if you begin to proclaim the name of a god of another nation and you forsake your own before the eyes of the understanding people, you look foolish. Why would you proclaim a god of another nation and you leave yours? Now I can assure you there is no any other god but that of Israel. Because of all the gods so-called, there has never arisen a God with accuracy or prophecy with effective fulfillment like that of Israel. Tell me which God has ever spoken and it came to be documented until when Herod, the Roman leader, learned by history or prophecies that there was going to be born in the land of Israel among the people of Judah one whose star would be seen and he would be the Messiah. And it caused Herod
to command massive killing, realizing that it had actually come to pass. Which god of all the gods of the land, which one had ever spoken that? Which god had spoken that day Jerusalem by then was going to be destroyed, and the people of the temple would all be scattered well over, and there would never be a stone left on one another until the Gentiles would come and take over the land? Which god had ever prophesied that it happened exactly to the dot? Which god had ever spoken that the very spot where the temple would be, would there be an abomination that leads to desolation? Hundreds of years behind, we find the very spot. It is put one of the greatest mosques, the third largest mosques. It is standing right on the spot of Jerusalem, where Jesus pointed one day and he said he will never rise until the time of the Gentiles be fulfilled. And when you see the abomination of desolation standing in the holy place, which god? Which god had indicated that there would be three world wars? And it would travel with times and events on earth. Yeah, which god? If not that god of Israel, which god has prophesied that United States would be in its own position like it is today? Which god? Which god had pointed clearly that there would be a structure of the church marked in Revelation 17 that would have influence all over the world, beginning from a certain place, and it would be from that place the whole systems of the world, but governments and the spiritual structures would be joined together? Which god? Which god had categorically pointed at the advancements of scientific presentation in the last day would be so much that the knowledge would be too increased? Which god? Now you can see I am convinced, and I am very concerned now. Which god? Now if he is that god, my purpose to come is not to woo you to our side. My purpose of coming is to point to you that this god spoke that before the destruction that would lead to the cleansing of the entire world, making it anew, the like of Sodom and Gomorrah, before it would come, a burning of it, a total annihilation, before it would come, there has to be a message on the land. And this message is not tied to any church structure. It is an independent information pointing people to the effective power of his second coming. And this message is going to turn the hearts of so many people who have believed in Christ to the originality of what they should have been. How that Satan came along the way and repudiated the power of the written word, making it to none effect by formal setting of religious acts until people only align themselves with their loose faith. Yet they are supposed to know the power of the scripture, how that the time comes and the scriptures must be fulfilled. Dear God, I know angels are not permitted to preach. You also came and preached once bodily, and you cannot come back.
Now you have entrusted the gospel to fellow human being. One man has to tell another man, and that man has to have the capability of believing a fellow man. Now I don't come as a superficial pastor. I don't want a title of a bishop or a reverend or whatsoever, but I come in the name of the Lord. And Lord, help me out. Now, friends, the Bible that we hold in our hands, we are not meant for swearing men on earth for their political career. It was meant for the revealing of the originality of what this God of Israel would be doing on earth. And he would do, and he would reach a point and put an end to everything. And each man that comes in the name of the Lord has to make the people fully aware that they should, while they do their earthly businesses, they go to the garden, the open shops, they go to the police, the soldiers, and whatever. Whoever works on earth here should be knowing that this world comes to an end. It is not an end where people think when you die that marks your end. No. The total end of the world structures and governments and things and so forth, it comes to an end. And God's government is going to be established on earth. It was dreamed by Nebuchadnezzar, the king of Babylon, by then. It was interpreted by prophet Daniel that the Messiah would come and smash everything from the toe. The dream of the great beast that glitters and shone all over the world. It was dreamed. It was that very dream that provoked Herod to kill Jesus. Now, this is not supposed to be understood nominally just. It is supposed to be taken deep. Now that we are dealing with God of Israel, I want us to read his word. When Jesus came and he resurrected and went back after his death, he was getting the power to control a small people, but yet they would be very powerful. These small people would be called believers. Those that believe in him, they believe that he is their savior, their ransom, their everything. And therefore he would not lose contact with them. He would speak to them by revelation, by his spirit indwelling them, pointing to the very perfection of the scriptures, and they would never, those people, the minority, they would not be dull, they would be bright, they would be intelligent, they would possess supernatural wisdom, they would help the people around them to know how the things are moving, because their master reigned from within their hearts. And so the kingdom of God will no longer be as we see, it would be within the hearts of the people that believe him. And he would be telling them effectively and timely and right, just as he communicates from the throne.

I want to read two scriptures. The two scriptures are here. You can mark them down if you would like. One is Revelation 10, verse number 7. Reads like this: but in the days of the voice of the seventh angel, when he shall begin to sound, the mystery of God should be finished, as he had declared to his servants, the prophets. Now let me read the next scripture before I get back to this again. Revelation 11, from verse number 15. Now we see, if Christianity was to be given a respect, that it would be demanded for of everyone to have. These scriptures were supposed to be the most searched, prayed for, diligently watched over, checked in every church, how that scriptures was going to be fulfilled. Every church that names the names of Christ was supposed to watch this, because this is prophecy. It points to what was going to keep on happening until it would reach to this. As Christians would be walking on the land, as they would wait for the coming of the Messiah, this scripture needed to be fully understood. This was supposed to be questions to the leaders. When you call yourself a leader, you needed to know this and give answer to your congregation straight. Because these particular verses that we are reading, the world needed to know. Now, watch verse number 15, chapter 11, Revelation chapter 11. And the seventh angel sounded. All right? There were great voices in heaven saying, the kingdoms of this world have become the kingdoms of our Lord. Now, Herod needed not to shake at that time, because what he was fearing was not going to come in his time. It was going to come until the sounding of the seventh angel. He needed not to kill those innocent people. But you see, scriptures need to be fulfilled. When Moses was down here, that Pharaoh didn't want to kill anybody else, wanted to kill Moses. Satan is sensitive. But humans are dull. Actually, Satan is sharper than so many religious leaders. And so, he realizes who is this one coming. Like when Moses, the first leader of Exodus, was coming, Satan had to have his hands on the blood of the people. But you know, he is a creature. He can never deal and finish what God has designated. He missed it. The very place where the command came from is where the Savior of Israel was raised and kept very well and very safe. That is the thing. What about Jesus? When he was born, he was protected in the very empire that first ruled and wanted to clear Moses, was taken to Egypt again in that first empire that wanted to destroy Moses, so that Jesus and Moses have something in common. Their story links up. Moses fasted 40 days, so was Jesus, to receive the testament content. You know, both of them brought some new truth. Moses brought law, Jesus got truth and grace. Moses built a temple, Jesus also built a temple of human bodies. You see? So they were all parallels in different, but Satan knew them. The very Satan who knew them would not leave the world just to be like that in the days of Jesus. That is why
the sounding of the seven angel messengers. When that angel began to sound, the things that remain, and people didn't know in the Bible, sealed. No one knows how the world has been moving. Politics, science, and cultural things, and so forth. How it has been moving in the dark, and people do not know. Yet the scriptures spoken by the prophets, written in the Bible, all compilation that are put here in the Bible, there are things that were written and the prophets kept on speaking, but they were sealed. It remained mystery. No one knows what was going on. Hallelujah. How that the world would get to realize how it is different from what they think. Now everything the prophets of old spoke were sealed and hidden. I can see choirs have been sung, burials have taken place, marriages and weddings have taken place, but they do not know what is hidden. The sealed thing, they do not know. How that God in his program has hidden so many things that the world knows not. But thanks be to God. Everyone was supposed to wait for the sounding of the seventh angel messenger. Why seventh angel messenger? Because you know Jesus, having gone back to heaven, sitting on the very throne of his Father, taking all the powers of heaven and earth. That is to say, God, who is the Father of Jesus, handed over all things to the Son, so that the Son can judge the world by his word. And so when the Son, having overcome by resurrection and ascension and seated on the right hand of power, you see him holding in his hand seven stars. And those seven stars are ministering men sent by Jesus direct in every generation. And there would be seven of them. But when the last one sounds his gospel trumpet, alas! What Herod feared must now start making people's skin to become cold. When the seven angel messenger sounds, time is no more. The gospel days are over. God is winding up with the Gentile. He is traveling to appear in that mountain of Zion. And he is ready to call out the 144,000 out of Israel. And they are getting ready to see him whom they have crucified. And they are going to repent of what they said, that they needed the blood of Jesus to be upon them and upon their children's children. Now they are going to see him whom they have pierced. But while here in the Gentile land, the seven angel messenger, his gospel must be heard. Now, if there were seven stars, we see Jesus in his glorified form seated as a mediator between man and God, as an intercessor, as a high priest, now not sacrificing anything else, because he himself is a sacrifice as well. And then he would begin to send his angels, as symbolically spoken of in Revelation chapter 2 through 3, from Ephesians to Laodicea. Each generation kept receiving a messenger. Now, the seven angel messenger is a messenger that seals the gospel in the land of the Gentile. How blessed are they who are able to see and hear. Oh, feels religious now, that of all things, if I was to be born in a generation where these seven angel messengers sound his gospel trumpet, I would be called the most blessed person of all generation, because I am called at the time of closing the gospel.
and the gospel is closed in the land of the Gentile by the sounding of the seven angel messenger. And the seven angel messenger makes sure every mystery, who is good, who is Satan, what has been happening in the world, the seven angel messenger brings. It is an honor to be found, to be serving under the voice of the seven angel messenger. The one I have been all along been telling you that the seven angel messenger is a messenger that closes the gospel in the land of the Gentile. He is doubled as the seven angel messenger and also as Elijah of the day. He is anointed with the spirit of Elijah upon him to restore the hearts of Christian believers who were supposed to be built on the foundation of the prophets and the apostles, so that the apostles and the prophets become their fathers. And therefore, along the way, Satan would destroy the foundation of the apostles and the prophets, change the things of Christian belief to something else. They would all turn denomination and set certain things that are funny, and people would hang on to that. But wait, when the seven angel messenger arrives on the scene, he is endowed with the power of Elijah to restore all things. It's recorded in Matthew 17, which we read the other time, verse number 10 and 11. Elijah shall truly restore all things. And when he restores, he's a seventh messenger. But now wait. Revelation 11 say, even at this sounding, the kingdoms of the world must wait for its being dissolved, and Christ's kingdom be established on earth. Finally, this is where we have been praying, your will be on earth as it is in heaven. Finally, it is going to be magnified. There will never be any gunshot. There will never be any bloodshed. There will never be any succession power. There will never be another. It is Christ and his kingdom that shall be forever established on earth. No more fighting blood and blood. No more anger. No more hatred. No more subduing. No more slavery. Everybody shall be free, and behold, we shall be like angels. Hallelujah. We shall never marry, and neither shall we give our daughters into marriage, because the new order that will be established by Christ on earth, it will be supernatural, and there shall be 1/8 in the entire world of what we call religious sect. It is gonna be in Israel. The very spot where Solomon built his temple is where you're going to worship, dear man. You will never worship God in your loose churches. You will no longer have your headquarters as you used to think. There shall be that, because the God of heaven will begin to take. Where Melchizedek appeared is where the temple is going to be on earth now. Hallelujah. And everyone will worship there. And that is why everything is going to get into chaos, my friend. It is not going to be easy for the people of the earth. Tribulation is coming. But before that, there has to be a message of the seven angel messenger. I look and see how things are moving, and how everything is completely changing. All things are winding up. Oh, how all things are working their way out. The kingdoms of the devil are putting people this side, that

If that is what it is, why don't you trim your lamp? Why don't you rush and buy oil? Oh, wise virgins, why don't you keep your step in order? Why do you struggle here? Why do you run up and down? Why don't you kneel down and pray? Why do you run after so many things? You wise ones, why do you keep so many things within you? Now that the time is

You know, we came a little bit late. And because of that, you see here, Revelation 11, verse 15, and the seven angels sounded, and there were great voices in heaven saying, the kingdoms of this world have become the kingdoms of our Lord and of his Christ.

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0: because now thou hast taken to thee thy great power, because you never could be known as a great God for all this period. The 7-year period of harvest, you look so humble. They can never see your might. But now you are rising to go to your mighty days. The world will know that this God is mighty. He is the one who anointed Samson. He is the one who anointed David. David pulled down Goliath down. He is the one who made Elijah to become chariot of fire. He is the one who carried Enoch up. He is the one who carried Elijah. He is the one who made Noah rain to fall for 3.5 years. He's the one that dried the sea. Now you are getting back to your might. You are taking your mantle. Now you're going to move the earth with earthquakes and many things now. The peace they have enjoyed. They have been celebrating the birth of your son year in, year out. But you are taking your might. You look so humble, like when they were fooding your son, blindfolding his eyes that he would tell who beat him. He said, if my father had permitted me to call on the angels, everybody would not. But you became humble. You kept on being humble. You wanted people who would believe you to believe you through the preaching of fellow men. But now you are taking your mantle. You are getting back to the Lord God Almighty. Not Lord Jesus, Lord God Almighty. Now it is the time for paying vengeance of all who have been killed from the time of Abel. The time has come. All those who killed by sword shall be killed by sword. Oh, now you see, and the nations were hungry, but thy wrath has come. They were hungry. They tossed Israel here. They almost finished them in the land of Germany. They were in Holocaust, but you came down in a mighty way and you delivered them until you spoke by your son. If the days were not reduced, no one would be saved. But you saved them from Holocaust. In 1948, you took them back to the land they're fighting over, because you are getting back to your might. Jehovah of Old Testament is getting back to his Old Testament tactics. Now I can see why Elijah and Moses are getting ready to fly back to that land of Israel. Are you aware that in chapter 11 where we are reading is where those two witnesses are? Are you aware? Are you people aware that there are two witnesses that are supposed to be standing in the land of Israel? When? Around this time. They must stand, their feet should be there, they should not be killed. Elijah has to be killed. Moses has to be killed. And they have to resurrect. They are the ones that appeared unto our Lord Jesus on his day of transfiguration. One representing the dead race, one representing the living, translated. The two who stand before the Lord of the earth, they shall be killed in their own city. Oh, dear friends, dear friends, dear friends. It is later than you think. I hope you don't only concentrate like in the days of Noah and in the days of Lot, eating, drinking, marrying, building, and they did not know until the flood came and swept them away. Thus says the Bible. I'm only trying to wake you up that you don't only look to this world one-sided. There is that part that should, and this part is mysterious. It is not easily understood. It detects another gear of faith, not the geopolitical gear of faith. The things that look at the cosmic presentation, the reality to climb, go higher. That is why the message is even coming up in the air. Are you not hearing that the sounding of these seven angel messages, the voices are in heaven, the voices are not on earth, the voices are on air. Information have climbed from the earth and has gone into the air. Everyone is preaching now today. And this one voice this morning is being heard by millions of people in the air. It is no longer on the land like in the days of Paul. Paul used the horses. Paul used the sheep. But we are not using those instruments of movement. We are using planes. Every preacher is traveling in the air and reaching every nation and calling everyone. The message is up in heaven and the warning is turned and everyone is supposed to be attentive to this warning. And this warning is last because the blower of the trumpet is the seventh one and God ends in seven. How many years were hunger in Egypt? Seven. How many days were the building of the earth? Seven. Walls of Jericho? Seven. Count many sevens, and seven is completion. So when the seventh angel sounds, we don't have any other new thing coming. God is done with the Gentiles. And so the order of the gospel is Paul brought the gospel to the Gentile. He was not a Gentile. And then the seventh angel messenger is not an Israeli. He's a Gentile. He now hands over the gospel back because the days of the Gentiles are over. He hands over. Oh, Jesus, you're so faithful to your people. Now I've lived on earth, but the sweetest experience I have with you is you have made me know that which no one, not even president, may know. This yet he is the shaker of the country that he rules. But you may not have revealed this, but you have made it known to us. Oh Lord, you are so merciful. Now, friends, even if it is 5 minutes, we will give you to call.
1: Yes.
0: We are a challenge, but I think because the message of today is also at a higher level. Satan wanted to fight it left and right, but we are here. The seventh angel messenger wants his time for blowing comes on earth. For me, the experience of the churches are not interesting to me. It is like when John the Baptist arose, going to their synagogues, clinging to their Pharisaic worship and Sadducee worship, until John himself had to say, don't you even claim that we belong to Father Abraham, the axe is ready. If this seventh angel message comes, all these other things become nothing to me. Why am I struggling here? I am not struggling to gain territories, to make influence over the people. I am only asking God if he can keep me within. I would be grateful. Now, not preaching a lot that can bring sense to you or taking a lot of time. Maybe this thing even happens so that we have a short time. Just giving you this time to call. Okay. If you can call. God bless you.
1: All right. Amen. Thank you so much for the powerful message. And let's take this opportunity to get a call from you outside there. And feel free to call and give us your prayer requests in any language that you are good at speaking. Dakar Modong Manok, Elohim Radio. We are going to talk about it. In not a beer or a beer. Awena chela wen, habichela bichela bichi notari yo not not, mwana bicha biera boro, abija boro, wakwa non kwach me lega. 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Not a beer, a beer, a beer, and when a chill and when a bitchel, bitchel, a bitch, not a you not, not among a bitch, a beer, a boro, a bit of boro, chim, tea, tolo, botin, manotiki, quite melega by me, manofoot, pia, a chair, or beer, car, me lorne, you dico, many and matin man, speak FM, duan, ma big, hekuman, melo, Uganda, duan, mon, low in radio, and what he job me again, matin, kit monopol care, were terrocade, corrige car.
0: Singing this, if there will be a call. I look and see a sorrowing picture, thou hoarding mopes for selfish gain, their toil of hand for ease and comfort. Can they not see their doom is sealed? It's all in vain. The end is here, is now at hand. The bride is gathering, the world is failing. Israel's awakening, nations are breaking. Our prophet taught us, we believe the end is here. So is this the time?
1: Let me get this caller. Hello?
2: Hello?
1: What, Mogi? What, Julie?
2: I'm calling myself now.
1: Take a win, eh? Sorry? Network until a ceremony? Okay, fine. Okay, for you, meno wood mogi, kupeket wa kiya moro, for the 12 wachi bere kalopo wa chake wa ye chakene, udwa foj bot la kwat pi, fonyo mafonyo in not a bero a bero a bero ngwana chela ngwen a bichel bichel a bichel not a rio not not a bungana bicha bero bungana bicha bero boro a bicha boro titulo botchin pe kwaj melega takia kwa dongwa nokto twal kano wanero ket me lorne. Let me take you back to Pastor Basil. He was singing on this beat.
0: This is the time our prophet spoke of. The angel came with a shout. The mountain shook as his voice cried out. Time is no more. Loud and clear, the shout went forth. The end is here. It's now at hand. The bride is gathering while the world is failing. Israel's is awakening, nations are breaking. Our prophets taught us, we believe the end is here.
1: All right. And then, loving radio, don't go be me in a car.
0: Let's pray.
1: Yes.
0: Loving Father, what a God that we serve. Angels bow before him. And then heaven and earth adore him. What a mighty God that we serve. The war will completely be over when we hand over our Bible tool and throw them down and we escape this accursed world and join the blissful gathering of the saints. When the saints go marching in, let me be among them, Lord. But while here, guide our feet, take us step by step until the end. I'm so grateful for what you did for us this morning. Bless our ways. Heal the sick, those who could be needing your help. Maybe there could also be those that do not have what to eat for the day. You feed birds of the air and animals of the wild. May you help your people. Bless the management of the radio that has offered us a space of time and the people therein. May your name be praised. In Jesus' name I pray.
1: Amen.
0: God bless you.
1: Contact number has you.
0: Number 0782
1: Habiro Haborario
0: 60
1: Bichel
0: 52
1: Bichario
0: 67.
1: Habichelabiro. Let's repeat for the last time.
0: 0782
1: Jero Habiro Haboro Hario
0: 60
1: Habichel Jero
0: 52
1: Habichario
0: 67.
1: Habichel.
0: Bye-bye.
1: Thank you. All right, and now, loving radio for Beruki, Pastor Basil Ching, Habichel Tuju. 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

0: 6 AM kombeti chawa pa we are yo me odiko keep your bor we abungwe antonia beach speak farmer
1: lucky lady magamaga skills institute kafunye me no barachit kika no barachit me funye
2: the quick front man may have died decades ago but that won't stop fans from a four-day party with a massive black tie fundraiser in Switzerland. It's our gateway to marvelling at Mercury at an elemental level, as a killer, as a cure, and as a perfect parabolic surface for a telescope mirror in space. We also bring you Killer Queens, the gruesome tale of pheromone-induced ant warfare. Also, we couldn't do a tribute to the master of the catchy pop song without talking earworms, and why a packet of gum is your friend when a looping chorus gets too much. That plus more unexpected elements coming up shortly.
3: BBC News with Fiona MacDonald. Police in Bolivia see an explosion at a military barracks in a town southwest of La Paz killed at least two people, but local authorities believe the death toll could be higher. At least 58 were injured. Danny Eberhard has more details.
4: The moment a powerful blast shook a neighbourhood of Viacha, shattering windows and sending traumatised people scurrying for shelter. Bolivia's defence minister, Ernesto Justiniano, said what he called pyrotechnic material had detonated at the barracks where an artillery regiment is stationed. The causes of this are being investigated. The wounded have been taken to hospitals in several areas, and emergency workers are searching the rubble. A number of people have been reported as missing.
3: President Trump has indicated that his two main envoys will be taking new proposals to end the war between Russia and Ukraine on an imminent visit to Moscow. His son-in-law Jared Kushner and Steve Witkoff are expected to visit the Russian

0: there might be a good chance that peace could be achieved.
1: A US judge in the high-profile murder trial of a mother charged with killing her three small children has declared a mistrial because the jury was deadlocked. Lindsay Clancy strangled her children and then jumped out of a second-floor window in an attempt to kill herself. She pleaded not guilty to the murders by reason of insanity due to post-birth psychosis. The televised trial revived debates in the US about how women suffering mental health problems after giving birth are treated. Our correspondent Anna Fagey has been covering the trial.
2: I spoke to experts who study postpartum psychosis and postpartum depression, who explained extensively that this is an under-researched, under-understood part of the postpartum experience. And one of the reasons why that is in the U.S. is that postpartum psychosis does not have its own classification in the Encyclopedia of Psychiatry. And without that classification, you can't get as much research funding. It doesn't show up in textbooks in the same way. And so cases like this one, this is going to be a turning point.
1: World News from the BBC. Houthi fighters and pro-government forces in Yemen have been battling each other in some of the worst clashes for years, further raising the prospect of the long-running conflict reigniting into all-out war. Since the Houthis launched an assault near coastal areas on Thursday, at least 122 people are reported to have been killed. The Lebanese Health Ministry says three people have been killed and more than 20 wounded by Israeli strikes in southern and eastern Lebanon. The Israeli military said it was carrying out strikes in response to Hezbollah launching a drone attack towards Israeli soldiers in Lebanon. Donald Trump has claimed that Michael Cohen, the key witness whose deposition helped secure the president's criminal conviction for falsifying business records, has retracted his testimony. Mr. Cohen, once Mr. Trump's lawyer, has yet to comment. The president was convicted in a New York court 2 years ago of concealing a hush money payment to the porn actress Stormy Daniels through falsified business transactions in the run-up to the 2016 election. President Trump has issued an executive order to remove endangered species protection for grey wolves and a subspecies, the Mexican wolf. The move would benefit ranchers who could kill them to protect livestock. Clitzia Sala has this report.
3: The executive order does not allow ranchers in the U.S. to immediately shoot wolves who prey on their livestock. Instead, it instructs the Interior Secretary to establish whether the animals have recovered sufficiently to have safeguards downgraded or removed. Conservation groups fear that could push wolf populations closer to extinction, while noting farmers can already receive compensation for livestock losses to wolves. Some environmentalists have described the decision as a way to curry favor with ranchers who were angry by a recent suspension of tariffs on some beef imports.
1: BBC News.
4: So this was Wajuli Chawamukene Dari. 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
3: Sing a now for Lenny, well, you've seen money, all
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3: I'm better, dear, of Pumano.
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3: What better, Kate? I can now more kidding my sister, one and only this sofa, Janangola.
0: Very good.
3: Avoid
0: 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Lady Denis, hello.
4: Borba.
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4: One
0: or two, my bear, Jorini.
4: Two, my bear, Jarpinum, dear, dear, mom, and the
0: man, Eddie, Jalin Nikovi. Got to be rewarding you, Kong.
4: Yeah, I shall.
0: Okay.
4: And
0: afford it to a
4: little.
0: Afford it to a lady Denis.
4: I thought to a long point, and I will be a year who are young.
0: No, but it's even by a million. Well, I did, Dennis. Being come with a nanny bed.
4: Dari, madam, walk down. Oh, me, I'll be
0: really my congle did.
4: Jim, my page, I take a car, can't you? Don't bother me. Oh, what's your papa?
0: Lady Dennis, and they don't carry a job coming away. One don't want a chore. One key, Captain K.K. Kasule.
4: Hey, y'all, this comes with a chore.
0: Look, I can't pay one for you.
4: I have put it down away and leg of the bar, down the wing of the down the old pocket the other leg.
0: And then number 4 to 12.
4: Amen.
0: All right.
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0: 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Any Louis the 16th, Lawin Vario, any king of Louvre France, and King Yatin, the Sun King, La Ditti, any ticket could matter, Kailuoni Louis the 16th, with Anwin Paul of France, Mali Vichel Kimia Bungan, Mali Vichel Kimia Vichel Kipira Tech, we are Pichel, any Kitchen Yala Ditti, and Yana Machal Tin, Mirukin Macombetti, Doctor Katepe, Kitiko, Mini Matin, today's in history, get more. 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
1: That will speak up on business news.
0: Obere lorangea mo yewo piri lopwa www.radiocomneto.org/speakfm/youtube 89.5 speakfm gulu ki exando mamekwatie at speakfm.
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0: That is Mr. Boss Maker Team Lowin very Kiloni, what medical atam, Kade Miro, Dunyu Lumani, what talk of atam to Mogopiane, or being your name at Pacony Benepel, Kitikumatin, the Keratim Ramaya, Pa, 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Hello, speak FM. Hey yo. A chum a bay churini. I don't know
1: what
0: I'm saying. I'm going to
1: go
0: to my bed. I'm going
1: to
0: go to my
1: Hey,
0: Minu, and we are a mere bed come on.
1: Hey,
0: all right.
1: Come on down,
0: okay?
1: Hmm. Okay.
0: Come here, Kiki.
1: Not
0: for the turn. All right. What killer tam? What killer tam? Kai miro dunyu yu lumani. A wink on kiburi. Hello. Hello. Yes.
2: Chunia.
0: A chuma bay, Chunio.
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0: Manangani.
2: Killer
0: Rigan. What killer tam jal? Okay, avoid it
2: one.
0: Oh, ciao, we have been off for a minute. I'll get my penny ticket, Jordan, and read it more. All right. Regan, kidding, what away? Jordan, and read it more, but what you get my initial, Kerikuno? Hello.
2: Hello.
0: Speak FM, hello.
2: Kiza.
0: Oh, Liverpool, good luck. Good luck. Good luck.
2: Good
0: luck. Good luck. Good luck. Good luck. Good
2: luck.
0: Good luck.
2: Good
0: luck. Good luck. Good luck. Okay, Nen Chim Gakan, hello, speak FM. Okay, Nen Chim Enini, Pier Tertu, hello. Oh, Riem Chan Payot. It is steady. Ah, look, laying mother.
2: What do you want back?
0: Hmm.
2: Then a rat, sir.
0: Okay.
2: A more wind stick of wine.
0: Hmm. Afford it well.
2: Afford.
0: All right. Okay. Bin in the chim, Mario, a dubichan, Wachero, Quermachu, Chigo, hello. Speak of him, hello.
3: Hello?
0: Hmm.
3: Jordan.
0: And a team of bay, Jordan.
3: Austin, Babo.
0: Hey, yo, Babo, Tinimo.
3: Babo, I'm part-time, and you know, the Jan Mom and Angla.
0: My knock knock, Mommy, better round.
3: Hmm.
0: Hmm.
3: That
0: online,
3: I don't know.
0: What line you and don't matter?
3: I don't want
0: to go where
3: I don't
0: want to go. I'm a porny bomb. Kunuki Koe, tell him down a bit of a low and him attack, mother.
3: Ah, one bit of
0: a quay, and what you don't mind. Quite tempted more, Benim. New Jamukane, you are a patient pay.
3: A yellow pay, I'm a medical too when I get
0: it. A yellow more pay. A more ngagi.
3: I'm not going to be a man.
0: Okay.
3: You don't make it, my dear man.
0: Afford it well. Okay. And then Kong Ledit Simon. Hello.
4: Hey.
0: Yes, Bona.
4: Hey, Jordani.
0: I'm going to go to the house. Oh, Mr. Ochaya Bibia Tinini. Very good. Oh, it's American and Lomé Bugana.
5: And to me,
0: man, baby.
5: 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I swear.
0: For the 12 kit matika bini kere aneno chimia geki adugu chen oneno kwa na machiu jigme charo wil king in the top adugu kami yu muziki ya rio mainu nu goyo in request bini wa ikum chawa adertin. Hello, Speak FM.
6: Yes, buwana siyo.
0: Ledit retired.
6: Yes.
0: Unu tine ni buwanti yara kanyo?
6: Kanyo wanti mabe.
0: Okay.
6: Yes.
0: Na foyo.
6: And
0: This is a game of luck and a game of chance. A gum team at Dito Twalier, Pianica in a box, a ka in two or a box, donya, which short money and a go drew. A drew, a paid out of Tamne, Nama Mama, Arangeo, Yungaramong, Yogan, one duchupe, Neo Piano, a come in two here, no machine, yer, and Gadu to Okacha, and Gatima. So keep playing D star Rio, a decabor, star a shell, star Rio, not ash. Mankin Matieno, a decumatine, Speak FM, buona, buona, buona, see you.

0: no mid mabe loyo in network mabe loyo weng in Uganda. MTN. 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

0: Lewin Radio, Chili Magua, Chili Maliat, Machanyo Mila, Chanya. 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
0: When it's in a year, you hear me, I'm a queen. 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
1: it's
0: a chat. 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
1: when
0: it's a year, when it's a year, when it's
1: a
0: year, when it's a year, when it's a year, when it's a year, when it's a year, when it's a year, when it's a hello.
2: Hello.
0: Yes, speak FM.
2: Afoy,
0: Matek Dore.
2: Eh, Regan, Peter Mulu.
0: Regan.
2: Eh,
0: mhm.
2: Music in Wangal Boy with Arkham.
0: Wangwa, Maroroma.
2: Music in Wangwa, Arrow, long, long,
0: long, long, long, long, long, long, long,
2: long, long, long, long, long, long, long, long, long, long,
0: long, long, long, Man muziki matika donny mada ikar mukara ngich hello.
2: Oh.
0: Speak FM.
2: Apoy matia man
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0: 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La chia chia, yes, Mr. Bosco. Afoy. Hey yo. 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
2: Tam
0: no pi
2: kongero
0: do tre. Eh.
2: All
0: right. Afford it well.
2: I'm
0: afford. All right. And then a chill matika katisandro natika wayini siyo. La balchunya pa Rosina Jackson do go ay matek makwenye bende peka. Hello.
3: Yes, hello.
0: Yes, buona.
3: Afford
0: it well.
3: Sit loko piya nyiri.
0: Piya nyiri.
3: Ami ama.
0: Yes.
3: Where it arong, ay. Wang dong no, where it dong no, miya no tiya arong. Kuri miya Jackson.
0: Kami iki Jackson kong manok.
3: Yeah.
0: Okay.
3: Yeah, boy, we are my dad.
0: Boy, we are.
3: Yeah.
0: Avoid the 12 Mr. Opia Nyeri. All right. Hey, Dick Martini, hello, speak FM.
4: Yes, hello.
0: Hey, yo.
4: I'm going to say.
0: Hang on. Hey, yo.
4: Long, long,
0: Atopiri, but Tam Nufi.
4: Yeah.
0: Who doing your matter, did you?
5: Hello.
0: Joffrey Kipagak. 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
3: It's a big day for the people of Uganda, but I'm taking the lead in making that statement.
4: Government is sending money, and this program is demand-driven, and people are now fearing to get this money.
3: We don't have any clear data on disability. 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And normally we have been working on guesswork.
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6: NLM Party suspends the chairperson in Agago District over alleged mismanagement part of party funds. Head teachers are protesting public humiliation during Minister Balam's anti-corruption tours. And Kenya nurses protest in Nairobi over worker conditions. My name is Emmanuel Mwaka with the latest news. The National Resistance Movement Party leadership in Agago District has suspended the party chairperson for Agago Town Council over allegations of mismanagement of 1.725 million shillings meant to facilitate local council and women council elections. Bosco Nyeho, the Agago Town Council NRM's chairperson, is reportedly in hiding after police opened a case against him for alleged abuse of office and mismanagement of party funds. Party officials say the police have made several attempts to arrest Nyeho since August, but he has evaded arrest. Patrick Komakech, the Agago District NRM Chief Administrative Secretary, has since written to Nyeho, suspending him from acting as the Town Council Party Chairperson's pending investigations. Komakech cited Nyeho's alleged failure to convene party meetings since taking office and the alleged mismanagement of funds intended to facilitate LC1, LC2 and Women Council elections, as well as other party executive co-activities. He directed Nyeho to hand over the office to his Vice Chairperson, Bosco Jok, until the investigations are concluded. Sam Omonda, Agago District NRM Secretary General, said the party performed strongly in the recent local council election, securing 93% support at LC1 level and 98% support at LC2 level, and added that interim candidate Aporo Pasca won the district command council chairperson position. Councillors in Minakulu sub-county have commenced monitoring activities on the ongoing rehabilitation of the 48-kilometer Minakulu Zambia Kamdini Central Government Road. Using TEF measures, the leaders assessed whether the road width corresponds with the approved specification from one extreme to the other. The monitoring exercise began at Minakulu Town Council, where measurements were taken at five different points, finding reveals width ranging between 7.1 meters and 7.9 meters. With the first point at Kamdini 00+010 registering 7.9 meters. These results confirm that the route is being upgraded within this required range. Speaking to a reporter, Honorable Geoffrey Okelo Tadeo, the area councillor for Kulu Abura

0: Amid Moges Prepenya, the head teacher of Seronko SS, criticized Minister Balam for making a teacher stand before students and questioning them publicly, saying the practice lowers their morale and undermines their role as educators. The president of the Association of Secondary School Teachers of Uganda, Hajat Nabokere Zailika, said if Minister Balam is fighting corruption, he should follow the law instead of publicly humiliating a teachers. Chairperson of Lao Secondary School Teachers Association and Lira SS a teacher, Isaac Ocho, also criticized the minister, saying the arrest and public humiliation of her teachers before pupils had left some demoralized, with others considering leaving the teaching profession. Responding to the complaints, the permanent secretary in the Ministry of Education and Sport, Dr. Kadreza Turingenda, urged the aid teachers not to be intimidated by the minister's action. Dr. Turingenda advised aid teachers to manage school funds transparently and provide proper accountability while maintaining high standard of school of services and safeguarding learners' welfare. In African news, wearing white and carrying press card, a dozen of nurses took to the street of Nairobi protesting over what they say is the government's failure to address long-standing labor grievances. With the strike having started late July, the president of Kenya's National Nurses Association has voiced concerns about the impact of patients. Collins Otieno Ajwang said that the nurses' strike has ended the 37th day. Public health facilities across the country are severely affected by the strike. Their concern is fellow health professionals is what this continuing delay is now costing patients and the healthcare system to paralyze. Discussions between the union and the Council of Governors have remained at an impasse, leading to nurses to intensify their protest alongside the strike. You're still listening to the latest news on 89.5 Speak FM. From the international news, the U.S. military is investigating Iranian claims that its striker killed at least four people, including two children, at a wedding in southern Iran, Vice President Judy Vance has said. The Iranian Red Crescent Society, a humanitarian group, has said Chef Frenla from a missile hit the ceremony at a home in Sirik on Tuesday, prompting Iranian Foreign Minister spokesperson Hemeli Bokwe to declare it a war crime. U.S. missiles were fired the same day over attempted attacks by Iran on American forces, but a U.S. Central Command spokesperson said it never targets a civilian. Speaking on Thursday, Vance said he was extremely skeptical over reports of the alleged strike, but confirmed that U.S. would investigate.
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0: Police in Pali District have opened a general inquiry file to investigate alleged financial irregularities involving Universal Primary School and Parent Teachers Association Fund in several schools, with five school administrators arrested in connection with the investigation. The inquiry is examining the allegation of inflated pupils' figures in schools and how government funds sent to the institution are being utilized. Pali District Police Commander SP Jackson Nabogere said the investigation seeks to establish whether government funds were misused or abused and identify those responsible if wrongdoing is established. The allegation comes against the backdrop of figures contained in a district education report presented during a full council meeting showing significant difference between UPE enrollment and daily attendance at some of the schools now under police investigation. The report lists Ogoma Primary School with a UPE enrollment of 976 pupils against a daily attendance of 335. Jupa Primary School is listed with a 2,026 pupils enrolled under UPE, while its reported daily attendance was 423. At Oluomu Primary School, the report records a UPE enrollment of 2,229 pupils compared to daily attendance of 1,910. Meanwhile, at St. Joseph Primary School, a reported UPE enrollment of 699 pupils against daily attendance of 276.

0: 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Of follow us on www.radiocomnet.org/speakfm, on YouTube at 89.5 Speak FM Gulu, and on our X Ando at Speak FM.
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0: 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Now, Regan, it's a little Kumlo. I knew I can't keep your children, but I go your mother and never been in a door of what you put. Hello?
2: Bonatino.
0: Bonatino, Nijan.
2: Afford
0: 12 bene.
2: Mane Richard gira gira.
0: Richard ki gira gira.
2: Eh, wati ke kwani ko we pa Alan smoking mo helu ni madam se.
0: Madam se. Madam se.
2: Yeah.
0: E gur ke ngagi.
2: A mera mo ke regan gelo ngono. We don't need bene jo for that.
0: Yes.
2: We don't stop this people when I'm more.
0: Okay.
2: I tell you, big near, dear, when we need to take an amour. Nothing more for
0: a 4 to 12? Okay. Mino energy, what you mean, a chill per, yeah, per Alan Smokey, where my dumb say, per Alan Smokey, low in radio. We are all to pay the care, Medina T-Boat in, Kaiti can pink a canoe, no banana, and any gemini did you car or corgi, car when Anna can share a duke chain when Anna go my tea. Hello.
3: Hello? 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
3: Eh.
0: Eh. Afford 12 ba?
3: Oh.
0: All right, for my 12. Let me really Jimu Ken Mapon, my part party. 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Did they come in? No, and I wait, man, speak FM, Peter Chow, where many Jimmy did you, Okaro, Korgikore, Kiki Diku, Minion Matinia, Chucky Queen, Mona, Chucky Kind.
4: 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Keep your aboard. 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
3: Hello.
2: Hey.
3: Yeah.
2: Hey, yo. A forever? Hmm.
3: Okay, good, I come.
2: Where in Yango?
3: Chan
2: 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Chan Pebuño. Okay. All right. Okay, Chan Pebunyo, Pa Ocha Raymond. Hello.
4: Hello.
2: Hmm.
4: I'm Solomon.
2: Solomon.
4: Hey.
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4: Mene kwa iwe pa produza alba armadu mene.
2: Mene?
4: 24 ma akwa produza alba.
2: 24.
4: Okay.
2: Okay.
4: More
2: mm. All right. And you're a con carne 24. Gentimo get away 24. Yeah. Okay. And then come Chimachela Duchan. Hello.
5: Hello. Hey.
2: Hmm.
5: I'm picked up on Gulugala.
2: Oh, Gulugala.
5: Hey.
2: Hmm.
5: I'm here to come for Kiri Kampa Brazen Rule.
2: Kiri pa Brazen Rule.
5: Hey.
2: Kiri. Okay.
5: Aya
2: ram. Afoi ritual guru ganga agi.
5: Amar ku kana dengar prona.
2: Hmm.
5: Kita akan emosi.
2: Okay.
5: Kita orang tua kan latihan nama tiri.
2: Uh huh.
5: Kian kaya api yo.
2: All right.
5: Aya ku tuang man you eng.
2: Afoi ritual ba.
5: Aya.
2: Where go beri speak FM. All right.
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0: 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Okay. 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
0: Okay, here, Mope. 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
2: I'm already down like my ticket when you speak FM to people.
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0: All right. 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Can we go any kind of Chenakai?
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0: Mucho de chelo, migui, y no mala mal, que wey me noy noy. 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
1: And come on, come away, my car, my kid, menu, when you very well, I take an in the morning, see you kindly play for me, I'm meant to be, Manu by Love Edition, I'm Lydia, ki, ikanya goga, sending 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
2: 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We will now choose our candidate.
1: Come on, Wakililu, Nejimin Wakulok, Iglokum Jemmy Mapatpat, Loja Lua Tela Lobo, Wakotami Kumpunye, Dini, Tequaro, Kimukane Mapul, Baking you mail Yang Yang, Chia Pichel Dujo, Chawa Dead Meotico, Get Chawa Pichel Medicine.

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And of course, kiss to the Miss Speak FM again to know Karma Bertval. We are former mayor of CU. You may the prime time show. We come Karma Bertval button. The Chaka Chapa Pavi, Naga Naga Chawa, yeah. A dead of Tino Gang, we come and go women by the Mapuchanga Kang. Karma Bertval button, you decommend Yamaha Imran, man, Emma Wood Pacho. 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
0: 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Yeah, Julie, Benny, you tell me what you're talking about. You can't do it.
1: Omera Emma, I'm here for Meginario. Omera Agwani, Kachel Giruba, Kere. The Amir Wachiri, Omera Agwani, Angeo, and what's on under there? And taking Pulu, Ma. And you get him a bear.
0: Well,
1: here and there, a kiddo dog, where a kiddo town fan query. Ma, I like it with him a bear.
0: Honorable committee, organizing Donya Pa, one come much on my more honorable Michael Laconti, Kerbeni Studio, Kanji, Jokomatin, Mero, Natawun, Unikero, Hotel Trolley, Galaxo, the Kimokaro, Ticket West Studio, Jokomatin, of Vene, everything with an end of the ticket, Kakan, and Queen Bromio Car, but give me your time of making.
1: Yes, I'm a four bene Omera Michael Lacoyne.
0: Mm.
1: Ikar Bukarange, one was inquire. And again, it will bere politics. Then, two do caro, my campaign do too. Don't get your pica chill, Minero Kiranimu Mirpit.
0: Yes.
1: He, Amira four, Mate Omera Michael Lacoyne. 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So the early end of the culture by newly one Uganda. Madam Bere, be a robber blaming Narimo, be a robber calling from Narimo, knitting on each other on your mere Nijon Kitty. Don't keep that out of
2: here.
1: Hello?
0: Yeah, what do you mean, Malay?
1: Yes, don't keep my shadow. Him papier you. Get on your mere. Nay, in 2031, Gen Gibi Kero, Jerome Wosi, and a channel candidate for making. My better go at the day, Gen Gibi Aero Warp, which are signatures in this is Wangate, Uganda. Arak Tamanili, any, the Mama Guy Perry, what a little you win him a bear. And so, you do your good name appear at Tagloyo. It's the Aran Air Query. 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
0: Yes.
1: How are you?
0: Hello? Yes, what do we do? All about going in. Noise here. The background is going to attack more. Can I tell you reducing the care more? Yes. Yes, I'm going to give it.
1: Yes. Omera, look, my peer attack, my wife, actually. It's our in the Omera Emma. Do I want actually take a dog of pain out of there? Belong with politics. Immediately. 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
3: Wafoyti kuchano mnye radio. 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Honorable Baroduk Chen Bodin Lanchim, we had Dolka Mikar Baragwani, Chaduki Studio Timadia Kanye, Honorable Kenneth Security Studio, Honorable Pius, Mekame, Kodomatan, Council Bureau, and the Ticket Studio, you do come at in. What message to make about Karama Chilkin Manager? What in a carry?
4: Obera Emma, log my peer attack. Matika, why the poor Megana, my Julie, I think in Northern Uganda. And I, each hour, the Hindi, do one matter, actually. In log which we will be a dark opinion. Oweho, Wagamente Bene, don't be war. I truly Machado Kama. It's our NP, one moment, the opinion of me politics. 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One watching a dog thing, the only one actually were paying the borrower. In any government, they worry, come on, take your alternative. Other men, they narrowly come pay what people be more of a bag, it can't really end. You're the girl of a lot of wiggy, it's your own figure. And the one actually don't come all pay my rum like everyone. The bullet, it's already can't narrow ministers make it to give Uganda. RDC is ambassador. 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Get here on a UPC. Why not you look again? And we're paying the borrower. It's our head, you know. 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Give me a donate. 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
5: 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Pene PLU is not yet a registered political party. Did for lo members for PLU tie lo NRM. Kian lokani PLU is equivalent to NRM. NRM is equivalent to PLU right now. And to ana meru mi okong dano betnyech. 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Ma football yako shipping up. Yene furi appointment pa dul mapatfat. Chalo RDCs, chalo envoys mapatfat, ambassadors football tum. Eno ke neno the appointment mado time chani pa ministers. Election mo time parliament ke committee chairpersons. 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And on yin and again motime, tell you give direction. And direction and what you get. Can look at me, PLU Premier one underscoring. Mira po one and PLU Joma mean. A China man along on the wall, PLU can take again like a loan online registration. May think Baraja get a launching at Yekama Ling. And the China in a decade when I get my analogging in a nano. The members Mado Chone online, my put peggy logging, one. 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With due respect, may go honorable Mili Babalanda. 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Now, Minister Balam Matye in West Eastern Uganda, Wadani, to have a long radio presenter more, Mapelu, Mate Matye Kum Chamchana, than Yatomo, Mokwan, Matututuan, and it on your direction, Kamawana TNE, a Chani PLU, Gunyang and Perropa, and you live in Uganda, in Yang Perropa, and you live in Uganda, Gucha, and you to take Uganda, make anything a damn to Perrogin. 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

0: no mid mabel loyo in network mabel loyo weng in Uganda. 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
0: why muse
1: ngeo kada Uganda tika war kerni needs him. We are watching the NRM. My John diet. It really needs him. I'm going to go to the NRM. I'm going to go to the NRM. Political party more in the opposition. You're going to be forming. Bikelo breeds more. I'm going to go to the NRM. I'm going to go to the NRM. I'm going to go to the NRM. I'm going to go to the NRM. I'm going to go to the NRM. I'm going to go to the NRM. I'm going to go to the NRM. I'm going to go to the NRM. 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
0: This pressure group is for the NRM. 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
0: 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Gitigango, duplicating instead, duplication of Guinea only, also to make the mind of people should not be idols.
1: So Nigin Futini, Anarem Koning Kurining copy libining furumutye.
0: What ye the woke the ching or ketika chill, Mamma Rakpe. 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By an arm ben a bit you watchele chana waja tika for you teach magitika to you be. They should go on where what? Registering down instead match your opposition me down with your
1: pen and way what you on the verge of when you buy in a rainbow come soon that I want
0: a tama any log go baba NRM be ruin
1: pepin come on stick a bit of the president we better present we better it a flag by the pen arm get a much you're making a duke patrol league of you can now peel you chick one and my care
0: one NRM one or take a bit one of a penny peel you were care of by constitution of Uganda, NRM.
1: Let's say good show, maybe the political party.
0: One of
1: the better question.
0: One of the remaining position of NRM. Maka party morgue can kill Ben or party, PL, you can take a year, catch Kedwa. Tell you, Kumbera, when you go any DP, compression money, tear, take look at Kelly Uganda work at Yale. I don't know about no pay.
1: Anyway, we're up for it. We're a kid called Gemo. The local FDC party, we're a big city. Honorable Wilson Kenano. Come, Jimmy, take a chair. A tamony, Lord Tier for the board won't material position. Gore comes 2031. By the way, a general Mukarebe do Chibet do Chalamo. The bottom line is drawn. And the bag malgi ruki care of you. But when he get a bail that work, you know any a graphite chair like you know any pet gulung mirror level kimaro. In any match, Bino Pamosi, Ichani, maybe president of Uganda, La Penma Politica Bino Yeni, Mosea will be carrying care mosaic quene. Political party should make FDC, we be the quene. One end can majority take a temple, the graft fight against corruption in Uganda, one end can make Chali. 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
5: 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I'm when. Beacon access control biometric system. 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
2: 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What you get a good kind of money, Magalong and Coral, is it? Magalong and Zet Coral and Adam Coral
1: 911
2: or 911 Coral. 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Eh? 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
2: yes.
1: Yeni.
2: Yes.
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2: No. I never ever.
1: You know, you're a position, okay, to be a Niku. 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
2: Ever let me tell you one thing. For Lokarba Paul, NRM Magalong and again historical, Gijo Magulaka Lang and Berga Classic again. Maduata. Mokane Classic, and the Chara NRM Wachano, and our young appointment, Mongo.
1: Pano.
2: Now the Furu Locketin don't pick out each other at RDC. 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Go for name a bag opposition. Tell Donna and RM, one good dear money, child, and RM. Piano
1: quality, my bag.
2: Quality in it, yeah. Quality in it, yeah.
1: So, it was any enemy pay quality.
2: I know for so many years, Johnny Gittero Manifesting, Lotana, gay opposition. By way, Logi, it is now. It is now. That is gonna
1: teach you. Or my colour can do
2: my colour.
1: Kaka fish can be
2: closed. And more than that, I better not fear. I better not fear. Party watching it. Party watching Nicky Willow and Andro, I think Nella coin, you know, Mahamatichara yet. I think what you need. I better give me a ticket engagement around by the president. At our environment, the political party, Magorati, any, Gidong, Piani Pagami, a level ground, giving you anything at any Kuno, it is your position, para.
1: So to our Donio Kuno.
2: To many Donny Tia Dongi Kuno, and in our down, like what you don't take a Pier, Kuno, you look at your Pier. 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
2: 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Now, Guinea don't take it a tenant. Tenant, you ever watch any Museveni get a good word? Go planning in a John. 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Was it get rang with one? Get a never way general. Maggie Kerum was a general, or no, and he said Wilson Buddy, and the city of Kumago. Check, actually, check Maggie Law of Gong, you put up Maggie Law, and Anger, and Wilson. By the better city, gila kamo po yata darwe we ay don gitu ba karagiti ka tagating somebody else ane gitu akere na kenyo. 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
1: Well, shall we? 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

0: Nung bid mabe loyo, in network mabe loyo weng in Uganda. 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
0: 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PLU ti pressure group pa NRM.
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0: 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Eto pressure group erni ki identifying potential individual pressure group ki deploying gien.
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2: 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That should be the center of our discussion. 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What is our stake in the current Uganda? 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
2: 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You know, me and Angani, Lanian Chabir 20 million, were mere one way on chat catcher. And above all, and Angian Mango and Emma, and any petting arm of my year, any and empire for one. You was don't know why any Arabi registering PLU Chat political party. No, only puppet him. Doc Berner Pengarmo Lerni, PLU bear political parties. Kakana can be a mere trap of UPC.
1: Adimena.
2: Yes.
1: Gina dim.
2: 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You see? Nam kachi wate logro building institution. 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Chilling mucho pa Uganda. Kaya na yano kumbede the UPDF Act magete mamending. A very simple question mami European yuwa ene. Kache muozi bichi arabe represent. A man me andako bete me UPDF Act. Now, when muozi allow ni CDM ube biyono ndako bebe powerful jaro en. Kache ya da transition no tiye. Lome transition tiye. These are issues mami European ka discussing. Na Mario ene Emma. Wache ro na yano gyo magiwa ene reforms. And constitution. Law reforms. And constitutional reforms. Where Uganda foot is stuck, it will presidential term limits. Kaya chako na yano comparing Uganda kachil ki low charo Tanzania. Yeni Benjamin Kapa, be president of Tanzania. Giti yugini Museveni. In early 80s. Inge ubiyono another president mukaino ubiyono.
1: Ali Hassan. Hassan beri before.
2: No, beri before. Then, inge ubiyono ki Jakaya Kikwete. 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After Magufuli kumbedwa taking on.
1: Suluhu.
2: Hassan Suluhu. Now, almost 5 president, giti yugi president Museveni, from Tanzania. Lesson angoma ramu landing machara Uganda as a country. In terms of transition, no teme lobo eguni. Because it should challenge us. Ni kache transition, tika teme lobo mukene. We are so proud, ni their economies are also expanding. The welfare of the citizens in those countries are also improving. But we are in a situation where one and we are stuck. Can you imagine a combating statistic? My jury's average on your name, down a power board or toy cage, Yagago. statistically dans la part bord to ke ci yagago bar we are busy talking about political transition excitement we are running up and down in the ending of akeru ka meta manyen so that should that is not our priority at the moment machari uganda ngoma waramu tewune menene ni we stabilizing economy me uganda we are not allowed to 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Uganda ne weng down and we won't be on the chat bill.
1: Well, get on the carbon can come chim when chim.
2: Yes. The local me are away you, ni peaceful national dialogue team down chat look in the world. Politician look me girl to alley, get PM to alley, no way I get here. What do you catch? What you're supporting political parties, my part, the way we're getting the chat teach banner freely. Key one and any CSOs, annual me Uganda, catch LK. Stakeholders mo kind of wing you tell you on board where you want to come you and in Uganda
1: okay
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1: 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We were come on the bottom. Man be kill guma on bottom. Do we you be anything?
3: Yes, I'm for to try. I'm here for making a mabulo yake ni wengi jumatika kwenye radio wa kuja. Mera watch Macharu one political party NRM. 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So beru ni pole, danu dong pene yano. Ichako na yano negativity ke ken. That is why now, in the process, we work down on any NRM is a political party. Much better kilo success story and for the American success story. Well, no, the pressure group more being pressure group and being getting on pressure group and can vision getting in a civil duty and discipline. Men are Mario Tini anti corruption. Madoe Chan, Balam Giti TJ. Men are Maduxing your sovereignty of the state, Machari Uganda and unity. Men are my political goal. Political goal in one of the local. What will it be a story ka dire mozo bino uchungo ni ene mier bir ka chungo chero president ni flag pa NRM man nung dwa lo mana na wala tingo la dit la wala nung eyo la dit president Museveni dan ma be hotel lo bone ben ki waro ki ma ki gen ti mo rapiera ngwen ki wiye pian tele pa la dit ba po chaka tinga tele pa la dit chaka we gamente po borgi Bound to end tea among the cabinet of Uganda. Now, can you name Nan Narmuki in 1979? My Uganda Patriotic Movement UPM, Ugati, Maki Kualuki, Paella Dilubu, where now Leto Pielu, Maki Nero Muindo, Muindo Enum will be candidate by UPM Karen. UPM. By that, New Latini, Ladino, Chapo Nero, may go Guacolo in any chon. Chido ichani, kadungwana uo kamoma kichao na PLU ujakukate. PLU is not a political party. Ema wera white tin ni, ibi neno ni muuzu chui iti flag, umako talbera pa NRM nyo PLU, based thing on kitma ki calculating movement na kere. What is the wave of NRM in 2021? What is the wave of PLU? I know what you know what it means and what the word they call implemented stage. This is exploration.
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3: Contrasting ideas. Man again ma NRM tika timune. And NRM will decide ni PLU will contest with the president, MPs up to council level. In the process of these 5 years. Madan po mi rubeki wuni, even in 2021 the PLU po peo kerte as a political party. So mana yenenu. Madidma NRM ticket. So NRM will remain NRM. PLU will remain a pressure group. Matika implementing activities by NRM. Now mena Mario na na wa detaining o yoko bionka will do kan nyo la gwe pe kwe keta ibeti karken NRT and lokeni. Ka ini ne again ma wero la dit lobo machalu won kom pa press pa party NRM. Uye ni PLU should form its structure and should be implemented and which teach a grassroots. I'm here watching 2024. It do my board one share in Tebe. It came out there. We're going for 4 days. The activities and PLU. We're going to one come wa by that time. Kabanda, I'm going to tell you. Kabanda, you're going to tell me about one come watch. And I'm here watch. It down one watch. We were original people around 100 and something. We're going to know. It came out there. Kabanda, watch it. PLU is not a political party. Activities, my wanted to mean it's a plan activities by party NRM. So, gain my own critique and then down my new recruiting because there are some people, madam, they are too used to political party NRM.
1: Now, can you pay Johnny? They teach you.
3: And that you have been a TPN. In that day, you take a bino, you mean a name, you don't know Johnny, call you for what they call check and balance. You don't call you for data collection. PNP, PLU, Monte, Awadi, PLU, Monte, Palaro. PLU Monti Unyama, he has to be followed by data. Now, Ichawani, as we talk, one way a teeny, Ichawani in the political arena, one way where PLU will fall, where NRM will fall. That is why now there is no class between us and NRM. We are still implementing policy by NRM. Where Ichawani? At a political journey, I wanted to make it to mobilize votes for NRM. Make a pressure group by youth, you know, PLU team for Museven, PLU team for Museven, election, no culture. Now, kadong and my chair again is succession. Succession is biblical. Succession is biblical. Ma pa me a lega legan pe one nenu kichwin pa one apika kwa lo padana sila ria defne. Each and every sub region may form their political party. Political party peg forming for fun. Political party keep forming key mission and vision, ma benefiting society. erbegi forming political party ma wono mietmi berwa ichalo pa genene the people come the people's the commons man's party pa pa genene pa pa the commons man party ni la dita da nyaw yo win mana ene ni in ibino ye mbara munyagwa so so in no ni in it a forming party ni to benefit you kaje to benefit the interest of the citizen of Uganda mana again my lega lega na chuli ka obi chiaru uno one foot wa tiki party matika driving man mabe waneno iye what is the implication what can we add to this political party ma don 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opposition in the political party ki volo dan a te kolera por guluni ne no ki ti recent 2001 mak ebola outbreak was in gulu ni a ki ti ebola ki kongo ki keli actually ka kawe ka chulu to mo these are wrong information Gamen the moment pere we love no bajani ka ene kero tuo in a sub region no a region ka money down u down you down no goro then en gamen no you man yet down ene chulu muchor ka down gamen no chain me run its country so I mean what it a differences between political party and NRM peke
1: went
3: ya shell it is just a strategy laid and get now what it there implementation framework ma wati yes wati exploration Exploration and what take a word pinking that is why now recruitment here and soon we are also going to go for another workshop training. Men and only one what do pink and what's acting on people should understand the ideology behind PLU. But Emma, I want you to down on it. Time was a Buchung chair president, Buberu in regards to Moma, NRM will decide. NRM will decide Muzi, Chungo chair president. To Anita Mom. Was it not the president of the Republic of Uganda? So who are you to say a PLU can make decision within themselves? He even confessed and openly said, His Excellency told me to forgive Anita Mom. Madame Wellnell. So that indicates the power of president himself. And that indicates the direction that the PLU people will follow. We will follow. So and there is no any fear mala NRM wa ku de twindia por. Uno NRM wa ku jam ngelu gun darma wo ke tu be do ko tigi mulo. Beru mod gini any wengu mod ka. Ka ka no ran wa bi no wesi pegna wa chiru ko temu yemi ku ya tin ke bi bi ka converting one into PL. But whoever will contest in 2031 as the president of Republic of Uganda whether it is Mozi unya another passion because for us in political party NRM we are not saying it is President Museveni and Mozi again. Anybody who qualify can contest for the presidency.
1: But since when?
3: People are not showing interest in the qualified document. Hey, your document is contesting.
1: All right.
3: La pour faire rapport à moi quand.
1: Watcher wo. Hello.
4: For a man what one reaches.
1: For what one keep I bona.
4: What man for we are 2006 can Kenya. So we fight money. Radio choice, no. But the chairman of FDC is Kiro Besigye. The chairman of PRA is Kiro Besigye. How can you believe this? Here is a river group. Jimmy Wang took again to go into the mystery, my mega. John, you are a beating at the Hagong and Wayne. Jimmy, do you make a joy Bible like a joy of a coma? What's the name? Mystery and maybe a promosini. Oh, no, don't get our in a John. Maka Yang are following national matters. No, in Yang or John. More of Bianca Chu and more to watch at the Nay. Yang macam ni kerja yang ni agen M7 ni, yang ni dia ario. So, orang tu mahu way chance, tu orang agen ni. Entah begini, entah entah kita ni tu. 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ne Some when I'm in a group, they don't know where the world is going. Now, how are we going to prepare our people? We have to go to the country, you cannot defeat them, join them. Slogan and pet you, the only slogan for Jomu, when you win.
5: 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I will have me in a bold papier PLU. 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
6: wafo amana chela
1: yes king mama
6: apo yu mati very clear Neo Angela Marwin ready to speak. There are no point but doing it. Yeah, Martina Wang is giving him a bear. And so, Peggy Mabay went to pay back it down. There's a type of everything. A karma hero to win him. Maluriama don't your body. What you mean? The la engine, the bone came to the key. Young, I'm out. 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eh? Bound on you, anyway. So, I don't have fun of you, so everything has a time frame, okay?
1: All right.
6: So, let us stick to the scriptures, let us stick on the leaders, okay? Honor leaders. There's a time frame for everything.
1: Before I'm attacking on my town council, you've decommitted. Chimagete, hello, speak FM.
7: Hello, Emma.
1: Yeah, boy.
7: Me la for honorable Emma T, speak FM, you know. Me a poor about it. Me a chill. Me put a low. Me a poor. But begin with you. You are truly. Then he'll use my truly take a dog. You see a party pump. Party my expertise to a head out of a party. Truly, we mean Mutarapi. I truly for him. Me a war can come like this. Give me a real come. I don't know what to be better. One time I put it by and I'll put truly on no thing or could it put it. I want to put it three or. The put one with Jerry Ocano. Come again at the. But the PLU the man of the NRM, the man of the NRM, the man of the NRM, the man of the NRM, the man of the NRM, the man of the NRM, the man of the NRM, the man of the NRM, the man of the NRM, the man of the NRM, the man of the NRM, the man of the NRM, the man of the NRM, the man of the NRM, the man of the NRM, the man of the NRM, the man of the NRM, the man of the NRM, the man of the NRM, the man 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of the NRM, the man of the NRM, the man of the NRM, the man of the NRM, the man of the NRM, the man of the NRM, the man of the NRM, the man of the NRM, the man of the NRM, the man of the NRM, the man of the NRM, the man of the NRM, the man of the NRM, the man of the NRM, the man of the NRM, the man of the NRM, the man of the NRM, the man of the NRM, the man of the NRM,
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0: Well, a medong better law in line met shim a medong better law in Uganda. 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

0: 12 p.m. Kombeti Chawabichel Medecheng Kipiera Boru Yabungwe Amtona Beach Speak Farmer Lakelia Ye Magamaga Skills Institute Kaponye Menongo Barachit Kikanongo Barachit Meponye.
1: All you have to do is decide which is your favorite.
2: You've probably never heard of Connie Hawkins. Why? Because the NBA banned him for a crime he didn't commit. Enter Jack Molina's Ivy League genius. Jack rigged the game, Connie paid the price.
3: When you're going through certain things and you got people who support you, people who love you, people who believe in you, sometimes you got to hold on to their belief they have in you until yours wake up. I held on to my brother of faith that he had in me until mine woke up. I knew I'd be doing a disservice if I didn't believe in it.
1: Evidence from all our amazing guests when Not By The Playbook with me, Katie Smith, starts in 5 minutes.
4: BBC News with Danielle Yawowiecka. The military in Nepal says it's rescued another person from a blocked hydropower tunnel 10 days after catastrophic flash floods hit the area on the border with Tibet. They say the man found alive is a Chinese national. A day earlier, two Nepalese workers were freed from another tunnel. Separately, Nepalese officials say they've also rescued a woman from the fourth floor of her home. David Fisher is the head of delegation at the International Red Cross in Nepal.
5: Many areas are still cut off, and particularly those farthest to the north. There's road access for about 4 kilometers outside of Dunche, which is the main sort of central capital of the district. And from there, you have to be either on helicopter or on foot, and on foot in this incredible mud.
4: President Trump's envoys, his son-in-law Jared Kushner and Steve Witkoff, are expected to arrive in Moscow later as part of a renewed effort to end the war between Russia and Ukraine. Mr. Trump indicated on Friday that they'd be taking new proposals for peace, but gave no details. Ukraine's president, Volodymyr Zelensky, has said the US envoys will then visit Kyiv on Sunday. James Landale is in Kyiv.
6: In recent weeks and months, both sides have been pressing hard what they see are their core military aims. The Ukrainians, their deep strikes into Russia on the oil refineries and other economic infrastructure. The Russians putting huge pressure on Kyiv itself, exploiting Ukraine's vulnerabilities and air defences, simply because at the moment the consensus is that both sides will fight through the winter. And if there's any chance for peace, the most likely optimistic window is possibly next spring.
4: Iranian media say explosions have been heard near Harg Island, the main oil exporting terminal. The semi-official Mehr news agency said 4 US missiles hit an Iranian oil tanker in an anchorage zone about 10 kilometres from the island. It said there were no casualties and the crew were evacuating the ship. There's been no comment from Iranian or US officials. South Korea has broken its annual export record with about a third of the year still to go. New figures show the total value of exports has passed $709 billion. Rory Gallimore reports.
7: Global demand for AI chips is surging, and that's good news for South Korea. It's home to some of the world's leading chip makers, including Samsung and SK Hynix. In recent months, the government has announced huge investment in manufacturing plants to try to keep pace with rivals in Taiwan and China. A customs report posted by President Lee Jae-myung said exports were showing remarkable growth, breaking the record for an entire year in early September. They're now on track to reach $1 trillion by the end of 2026. Only three other countries have ever exported that much in a year: the United States, China, and Germany.
4: You're listening to the latest world news from the BBC. The United Nations has urged the warring parties in Yemen to exercise restraint and avoid further escalation and suffering. Houthi fighters and Saudi-backed pro-government forces have clashed in some of the worst fighting for years. At least 122 people are reported to have been killed since Thursday. The Iranian-backed Houthis appear to want to seize the port of Mocha to exert tighter control over the Bab al-Mandeb Strait at the mouth of the Red Sea. A rebel attack on an army position in northeastern Colombia has killed 2 soldiers and injured at least 5 others. The military said the attackers used drones loaded with explosives during the assault on a garrison in Ocaña. President Abelardo de la Espriella blamed the left-wing National Liberation Army, or ELN, for the violence. Civil society groups in Sudan are urging the UN Security Council to extend its arms embargo from the Darfur region to the whole country. The emergency lawyers and the Civil Democratic Alliance say drone strikes are increasingly hitting civilian areas. Richard Kagoye reports.
8: This call reflects growing concern over foreign support for Sudan's warring sides. The group says the army and the paramilitary rapid support forces are increasingly using drones against civilian areas and infrastructure. They say cutting weapon supply is key to ending the protracted war. A recent UN report says more than 1,000 people were killed in drone attacks in the first 5 months of this year. The arms embargo on Darfur has been in place for more than 2 decades and is due to expire in a week unless a new agreement is reached.
4: The vice president of the Philippines, Sara Duterte, has posted bail at a court in Manila a day after an arrest warrant was issued for allegedly making death threats against President Marcos, his wife and a third person. Ms. Duterte, the daughter of former President Rodrigo Duterte, is already on trial in the Senate after being impeached.

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6: Yana ya.
0: Give me a local log, look at me, you be a char, but one megge. 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
6: Eh, didn't look at you. 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Corn, a tea, walk, teach, dog, teach, good, a team, which you're a ming on. 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I be with you, well, be well, tea and your burry. Mon mo can never pay wing by the wind radio. Pay moon wing. 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
1: It's a big day for the people of Uganda, but I'm taking the lead in making that statement.
2: Government is sending money, and this program is demand-driven, and people are now fearing to get this money.
3: We don't have any clear data on disability. This makes planning very, very difficult. And normally we have been working on guesswork.
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0: Agago residents demand action as elephant and buffalo invasion threaten livelihoods. Toro falls silent as King Oyo's mortal remains arrives at Karuzika Palace. And civil society groups in South Africa call for temporary alter to new data centers. I am Agweng Liz with the latest news. Leaders and residents in Agago district are demanding urgent government intervention to address escalating human-wildlife conflicts as herds of elephants and buffaloes continue invading local communities, destroying crops and threatening livelihoods. Speaking on the crisis, Umia Pachua Sub-County Health Authority Chairperson Honorable Obira Quinto Court criticized the government for prioritizing wildlife conservation over the safety and livelihoods of communities living alongside protected areas. Quinto noted that despite consistently supporting the ruling NRM government, Agago residents continue to bear the heavy cost of wildlife invasions. He reported that over 100 elephants recently invaded two villages in the sub-county, destroying vast fields of crops and leaving households in distress. While acknowledging official reports that Umia Pachua sits within an established animal migration corridor, Quito insisted that this should not excuse the government from protecting its citizen. Dr. Eric Inyel Morris, the official in charge of Kidepo Valley National Park, stated that the Uganda Wildlife Authority has deployed over 17 tracking collars on elephants to monitor movement. However, he acknowledged the challenge of accurately assessing herd size. He added that elephants are highly intelligent animals that strictly follow generational migratory routes, now frequently disrupted by human population growth and expanding settlements into historic buffer zones. To provide a long-term solution, Uganda Wildlife Authority is prioritizing electric fencing across six major conflict hotspots. The installation has already commenced in Karenga District, with Uganda Wildlife Authority awaiting additional materials. Dr. Eric expressed optimism that affected communities could see significant relief within 5 months once installation is complete. Health leaders from Lao sub-region will meet next week to tackle persistent challenges affecting health service delivery, including delayed referrals, inadequate human resources, drug management, and accountability. The third Lao Health Sector Joint Review Mission, also known as the Lao Health Assembly, will be held under the theme Succeed and Attain the Broadening Health Sector Readiness for Sustainable Growth Towards the Tenfold Growth. Organized by Lira Regional Referral Hospital, the assembly will bring together political and technical leaders, district health teams, government representatives, and cultural and religious leaders to review the region's health performance and agree on ways to improve service delivery. Dr. Andrew Odur, the hospital's senior executive consultant, said the meeting will allow districts to compare their performance, identify gaps, and replicate successful interventions. He said discussions will focus on maternal and child survival, infectious and chronic diseases, human resources, accountability, and strengthening the regional referral network. Dr. Ronnie Misinde, the head of community health, explained that a healthy population is critical to productivity and economic growth, making improved health service delivery central to the region's development agenda. Meanwhile, Lira Resident City Commissioner Amy Lawrence Igole acknowledged that some patients are referred when their conditions have already deteriorated due to delays at lower-level facilities. In the national bulletin, it was a dark day for the Toro Kingdom as businesses closed and townships along the route fell silent, with the thousands of mourners turning out to pay their final respects to the king. Many could not hold back their tears as the procession carrying the remains of King Oyo passed through the streets, reflecting the deep grief that has gripped the kingdom following his death. The sombre mood was also witnessed earlier at Entebbe International Airport, where President Yoweri Museveni received the king's mortal remains. Museveni, who had known King Oyo since he was a young child and had played a role in supporting his upbringing, struggled to contain his emotion as he received the body. In a message following the arrival, Museveni recalled the efforts made to secure specialized treatment for the king after the queen mother informed him of Oyo's illness in November 2025. The arrival of King Oyo's remains at Karuzika Palace marked another solemn chapter in the farewell to a monarch who ascended the Toro throne as a child and became one of Uganda's most recognizable traditional leaders.

0: Quinix, increasingly setting up a digital infrastructure in the country. Civil society organizations have raised the alarm about the lack of transparency around the projects. The country's rights watchdog, the South African Human Rights Commission, told the Associated Press that it has received over 250 submissions from interested groups after it called for input in May this year. According to South African President Cyril Ramaphosa, the country hosts 70% of Africa's data center capacity, and the government has identified this as an opportunity in the global digital economy, inviting more tech companies to build digital infrastructure in the country. From the international news, the UN General Assembly has voted to replace the traditional world map with one that more accurately reflects the size of Africa. The correct map resolution, sponsored by Togo and backed by African Union members, passed with the support of 164 nations, including France and the UK. The United States was the only nation to vote against it, and there were six absentations. The United Nations vote is non-binding, but will see changes to the maps used by institutions around the world. The Makata map, which has been in common use since the 16th century, has come in for criticism as it shows Africa as similar in size to Greenland, even though it is 14 times larger.
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0: Sub-county and parish leaders in Nakaseke District implementing the government's parish development model have raised concern over increasing cases of cattle theft, warning that the vice is creating fear among residents, particularly farmers who borrowed money under the program to invest in livestock. The leaders say that some farmers who report stolen animals to police receive little or no assistance, leaving them vulnerable to significant losses. John Senyonjo Nyakire, the chairperson of Kasiso Parish in Chiteok sub-county, said the cattle thieves recently raided the area and stole more than 20 cows. He said the situation had become more worrying because some of the suspected thieves are believed to be armed, making cattle keepers afraid to confront them. Nakaseke District Police Commander S.P. Christopher Sendija blamed part of the problem on some livestock owners who allegedly negotiate with the suspect after their arrest.

0: That was the news. So follow us on www.radiocomneto.org/speakerfm, on YouTube 89.5 SpeakerFM Gulu, and on X and at SpeakerFM.
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2: 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In the evening, I query. May tell me and put down Chan. And Chan, I don't know where I eat the query. Don't go pay where I don't get it. You walk a teach, keep out of gym at the gang, and teach my term, Maria Machan. Bung anything. When you're a woman, actually. Couple of log of war, my chan, she looked at the little pair. Then I need a dog, I go a pack again, then I don't get a can. I go a pack again, I get a penny, or a little chan.
1: 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She went to go bed.
3: I'm the only to wear a police. You tell me evidence. Chadim, Chapin, Chapin, look at a quala. I'm not the mom on the Willoboni.
4: Foot the Kuku, a telling them, I'll tell you, I'm going to gang a car.
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0: Wella medong better law, a line machine a medong better law in Uganda. 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
1: A 4 to 12 for Mara KK, Kachel Clowing Radio. 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
1: Right, and then Lawin Radio, we have production be non break manok and a bit chopping at Radio Makamigi, in Bene, my ticket tama, a tamna mirenua kit while you're Tiano Martini. We bit chopping at Radio Makamigi, condong any mono studio line, T, not a biro, a biro, a biro, a guana chelaman, a bichel, bichel, a beach, in not a rio, not not, a bungana beach, a beer, a boro, a 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
2: po 25 years old make enough mistakes don't worry you fall You stand up. You fall, you stand up. Enjoy it. I'm 25 years old. Enjoy the show. Enjoy the show. From 30 to 40 years old, you have to think very clearly when you're working for yourself if you really want to be entrepreneur. So 40 to 50, think about how can focus on things that you are good at. But when you are 50 to 60 years old, work for the young people because young people can do better than you. So rely on them, invest on them, making sure they're good. So 25 years old, don't worry. Any mistake is an income, is a wonderful revenue for you.
3: In the future, it's not about the competition of knowledge. It's the competition of creativity. It's a competition of imagination. It's a competition of learning. It's a competition of independent thinking. If you think like a machine, the problem will come. In the past 20 years, we'll make people like a machine. In the next 20 years, machine will look like a people. So in the future, it's not knowledge-driven, it's the wisdom-driven. It's the experience-driven. In the past, it's the knowledge-driven, and it's the manufacturing-driven, and in the future, it's the creativity-driven. I think next to 30 years, the world is going to change a lot. The new technology is going to change every aspect of the world. So this is what we think the world should be focusing on, not only the IQ, EQ, but also focus on LQ, the Q of love. Because only when you care the others, only you care the others that succeed and more successful than you are, you have the chance.
2: 10 years ago, internet was so good. When nobody believed internet was so good. Now internet is so tough because all the smart people go to internet.
4: Right. And then ene no lowing radio gena chel ma pira tek may no timone ene ye min ene men no chero on YouTube channel pa Jack Ma e bino foin ma beje maromo lako kuni ka kanyo kore ki kore speaker FM low
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0: 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Okay, and then low in radio menu Tampa Dennis Key Water. 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
3: So, in animal mori, get a young car when they go on the town, but I don't mean a real. A Lego food while like a community, come and cook it to my young at you, and when you will get the rocket even a Urdu, we need to wait more and take a more and doing Yaman of a pair again, a kid of gang. Manakana don't in now more than Chimacam, carry a move in now, come now to the narrow, poker, and a kid be pulling it down, and who paid down gang. And penny car, we hunger with it for a mule. See, no car or car, but no penny gave a long bit of our yard, more mature young man of a poor yard of parent, if she would give it, no child, no pay. China be legal to marry any people who could make it for the car on for Nakina, a chimaco, and now a chimacan, Chimu can wait for and be with this people in a band of Pierre Taglo egg, who be a child, and be a people who would move behind the question of me and that rough start. You have put a bull kilometer of a walk, and it will do a very little. Yet the other people would do one with what can make it down gang, would do now the more you are to the person there to a mar.
2: Kakare. 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A yellow paper.
3: Aye.
2: How for you? Can one you go?
3: Niya ke luone Chris ni mian dia
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1: Hey,
0: Tina Nindo. I tell you, man, I sit against the American getting in any dinner.
1: I said, I love the Kizakola. Hm? In the Kizakola, I said, I love the Zero.
0: A Derek Comtanguano.
1: Come on, I call
0: it. So many near my again, no. Manga, you query?
1: Kizakola.
0: Okay. For the trial. All right, Omaro, any Nerona Tikumano Gikome. Line video two, Utica what? Anabimi, Benabotin Chante, Uduk Ali Miario, Lewo Beruki Jackpot Friday, and now Berma Bay Ran, Lewo Dano, no Chante Ali Mia Bija Beach, which are Bodlak. 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referee Mario tila did Andrew Dalishan and then fourth official tila did Tim Robinson and don ngat matichal assistant va video assistant referee tis Steven Meredith ere tiganano Germany demulti maliero ya patiki Etihad Stadium
2: the stands are full and we are ready to go on another brilliant afternoon of Enzo, football.
0: Enzo Fernandez and video the new signing Kafoka's Weng Tikome. And come here, I take on my £12 million. I mean, Chel, I give Pierre Rio, we are big, you know, Manchester City. The City versus Coventry City. The citizens, get your Mache Kingir, come out, Frank Lampard versus Enzo Maresca. Get Wengo coaching team to the Chelsea Football Club. And now let's see who is going where. In number not a bear, when a chill. And when a beach. A big car men on Dana Union, I'm sure I'll have a message for Miggy. I get my time to whenever Chiaro Chitum Quericinero Martini.
2: So Manchester City have the ball.
0: Dekera Tie, actually, what Tie, Yaba Magua, Madame Menuki, Etihad Stadium, seconds, Maramo Pierre Depp. Manchester City controlling everything.
2: Of the back three of Coventry City, Bobby Thomas takes up residence in the middle.
3: You know, it's always one of those, isn't it, where everybody's going to turn out. Obviously, Ilman Jai down that left-hand side of interest as well. Semenyo occupying the right side too. People who want to go and push forward, break lines individually, very, very good. Pushing really high and wide, the City just look to build up.
2: And they do build brilliantly from the back. Mark Gahey back in his more natural position at the heart of defence. He played the Bournemouth game. In defensive midfield, scored a goal in that one as well. Just another clear-headed chance of goal But now the reinforcements have come and City can play and deploy all of their world stars in their preferred positions.
3: Brian Cherki just looking to support Erling Haaland in that number 10 role. Guardiola shifting. We've seen Nico O'Reilly do it many times. I think players from the fullback areas for Manchester City going joining that midfield position.

Kumalo Melo by Uganda, where a jolly to trolley, you by chill, my did dog moon and trolled dog, did man live sports commentary. My Bina Tibotin kun walk up your board, you have one ton of beach speaker of them. Duan Mapigiri Kumalo Melo by Uganda, Nyati Cards Pro, the sportman. I came here on prediction, Mamigi, Wakordong in the second half, and you after half time, come on, you are okay to catch chill, and came here to a message, while Lori not a beer, a beer, and when a chill, and when a beach, a beach, a beach, and you're not a real, not a beer, a beach, a beer, a beer, and I'm going to make a chante uduk halib mia rio tikanyo mia rami botu inline video menu ichante 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Team de Lumen, Manchester City, in video. This is the last season. My man said, Mariki Covent for City, many Premier League. Sien Zemeno, Magali Barrio, ki actually, Makemia Megu Chakamani Magali Barrio, ki HL. 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

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Here comes Anthony Semenyo, the team will Manchester City, Locker Dwarf, Tengage, Bot Kusanov, Kusanov, Tanya, and goalkeeper, Donnarumma. Roma team me mabe bought Mark Guy £1 million Pierre Rio Iduma Chel kibot Timpa Crystal Palace. Now Josh Covadio looking for this new signing Ladit Elliot Anderson. Now Anthony Semenyo. Semenyo Duara Tengage Kusanov. 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Launching Dwara Tengage, no Kusanov. Pay Manchester City. Kusanov Tenano, Ladita Enzo Fernandez. The new signing, £1 million Pierre Rue, Mia Chelsea Pierre Rue, Kibot Timpa, Chelsea. Been joining manager Mamega Machon, Enzo Maresca. It's Kusanov. Now Robin Diaz. 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

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Donnarumma, take a quiet key. Goal line technology, ayo konyo, timu mistake, moma dip, mapewache. And goal line technology, ayo konyo, la diti. Ha ha ha. 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Learn very Udonyi or Lanyipa speak. Atika Pomukumi King before Dilutum. No mini chente Ali Mia Rio D Star Rio Adeka Boro Star Chel Star Rio not Ash. No mini chente Ali Mia Rio Bit Kukoi Kumiki Kenyo. He's Kusanov. P. Manchester City. Tete Mukitme Wire. 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Maino Magai. And Gayo controlling me at it and lead Donnarumma. River Tia Wachi corner kick with Timothy Lemay Coventry City. Just the Kerabungan can jam it a mall, Matak Madan to Rumania Martin, Timaliat, Timage. Itiquan, you could walk in Pierre Borri, Abungan Tana Beach, a speaker firm, Bantuan Mapigiki, Kumalamelo, Uganda, and Jamakil Botina, your bed, Ababet, Uganda. Inamuchana, Turuketa Chunimero, Akuno, I Donio, I Ababet. The video, the Keratia Park, can Timothy Lemay Sunderland. Goal away from team Brentford. Goal at Chelsea Sunderland. Brentford Tanguano Kamukani wing for two. Not Ecom not. West Ham take a goal team at Derby County. Goal at Chelsea Tanguano Kapa. We are here. Team Pamon, pa Chelsea go to Kimon, pa Aston Villa to not to goal at Chelsea Machel. Amanda. Timu Dilume Coventry City to me a blind pass. Timu Dilume Man City in control. Josko Vadiol Tigari Ujalo striker. Tigang Weja Lim Vidu. Drunga Tiang Edge. Nano Kamala did shake it here. Now shaky. Master plan up in Man City. Launching Nano the new signing. Enzo Fernandez. Lovely ball to Elliot Anderson. Now Kusanov. Anderson Elliot. Tiganyono number Vichel. Enzo Fernandez Tiganyono number Boro. Pay Manchester City. Kadong Ryan shake it here number par. Shake it. Gay, Daye, Liman Daye, Pitimu Dilume, Manchester City, the new signing from Everton. Shake it. Gay, Manchester City, Lendredi, Utica Dor, Mary Piggy, can get tap, tap, tap, tap, tap, tap, tap, tap, bad man can pitch you. Get American way, Mort Le Bon Yule. Here is our pa, no Manchester United. Chero away in Goodison Park. Katuko team dilma Everton. No Marabona, see you be the studio. Maybe you're watching live commentary. Kadung chawa chel kineju. Arsenal taking on team dilo. Me Chelsea Football Club. Biberuli at mapegute. No anabed studio. Maybe you're watching live sports commentary. Chawa pa, Rio kineju, by the way. And Direni, no man Arsenal, no tiga makaki team dilo. Me Chelsea. 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The engine. Controlling Nenu Ladit Liman Daye. 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Why Balmai can petit ladit Onyeka. Genki Grimes Gitiga door midfield petit my Coventry City. Henderson. Onyeka. Blind pass. Enzo Fernandez collecting P Man City. Yonu Dwaga Tengej. Fernandez to Robin Diaz. Now Robin Diaz teniano Mark Gay. Jesse number six and available for England. Two controlling. Now Josko Vadiol. 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

0: Dietenem no Robin Diaz. Now Diaz still controlling me about Enzo Fernandez. From Chelsea to Manchester City. Next weekend, Manchester United, Manchester City. Gimaki Kingi, my first derby in this new campaign. Bimiru Diat Mapegute. Liman Daye Tete Mukarga Kenyu Kibot Ladita Meno Van Hewich and the Pedigalare. Good control from Amanda. Amanda Tukel Mabe. Now Van Hewich. Tete Mukarga Kenyu. Pedigalare Lavinvedio. Ladita Rudoni. Utamu Kitme controlling Antopelare. Antime Bola Pamanche City. Good control. Hilliot Anderson. Ryan Shaky. Anderson once again. Draga Tengage. Gay. Robin Diaz, annually available Portugal, two controlling Uduakatikan, the new signing Enzo Fernandez. Lovely turn, Kibao Kijwaro, carrying on briefly, Waji Batman can put you, Medigitu, now wait here, Bion Petim, the Maname, Coventry City, 1-2. Did it take a long appear, a canning, a canyon, did Mashon Clark, and Tim with the Meman City, Kibini, Kwanya, Kwanya, Kitian, and Quich, Labon Yella, Elliot Anderson, two laying a very good pass to Ladita, Mark Gay, and Gay, take a driving forward, Tier, Kapiri, midfield. Nyan Machek bought Elliot Anderson. Anderson still controlling. Mia Titi and Ladit Robin Diaz. Now Diaz taken and just Ladit Kusanov. Kusanov team number eight. Henderson, once again, midfielder, Paman City. The new signing, million pounds, Mia Chel Kapavia Mitchell from Nottingham Forest. Man City, good to you. Kichente, like video, is season any. Mewilo, Liman Daye. 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Manzil this time, Guti Yuki, £1 million, Miang Wen Pierre Bich, Via Boro. That is another big record, my man said to Carola in video. He sees on the can Premier League clubs, a good UK, chant £1 billion a debt tonne and when a bitchel. Record memoir, Mokar, but £1 billion a debt tonne apart, but memoir any, but £1 billion a debt tonne per when we are bitchel. Another set record, Matimu de Melo, England, get you the claim. Elliot Anderson, Kimako, if you tell me a free kick. For Timu de Lume Manchester City. Now Ryan Shaky, Mimabe, Yenyo Alan, Chilu goalkeeper. Good serve that video. Another opportunity for Ladita. Anthony Semenyo. Alan Olielu, we are laying. Pewachi, Berung at Manu, we are John. By the way, Alan, did you get bomb moiety? But when you first time, look at that pass from Ryan Shaky. No offside and right, left. Good manakilachi. Chilu, your champ. Levo Malamal, goalkeeper Ladita Rushworth, punching Ukara Tika Kenyu, and corner kick Petimudilo, Manchester City, become team from Coventry City. City ki City, don't arm, I don't be the City loyal, and I don't get my tail in radio. Ngolo Mabe, Benati Box, the Ladiki Kenyu clearing the ball. Itawachi Elo Cards Pro, I am demand. Paluga, I give a win to Coventry, 4-2. Well, in the day, Man City, man, you know, it was Moses Key, a Tiak Man City, a Dirk Coventry goal, a chill, a yellow American Petio Maraki, a Tiak in India, a yellow cards pro, Manu Nen, Dennis Key, Tegor, La Bala, I EU Legu, Man City, Rio. Legu 2 rather, Man City to win 4-1 against Team to make Coventry City. You know, good afternoon today. Good afternoon to you. I hear the Megan Petit, Wadarati, the Bow, and then get my team to the Man City door, Nikede, and we are a Puini Ababet, Uganda. I get you in a Yuba Tit Madman and Niki Kelbotin live sports commentary. Now, Benanoki Kelbotin, Mamunya, the Ral. Anytime from now, no a mini chanter Ali Miari opening up, don't come Betty. Halan T box, but Team to make Coventry. 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He was offside. He was offside. Good pass from Hilliot Anderson. 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Then very launching pass by there. Bina T-Bot Enzo Fernandez. Fernandez once again to Draga Tengic. Kusanov. Robin Diaz. 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Gitiga longa mera long. 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A beach el not ash. E chon a K2K line me Airtel. Kadon K2K MTN. Dio star, a chill, a bitchel, a beach star, a bungan not ash. Chonaki Ababet Uganda, Geneki Kilo Yuba Chel, Madit Yuba Munya, Man Me Life Sports Commentary. Menu Nino Kinino, Takedo di Rutier, no Ababet Chungo ni King, Memeo Mitch Mati, Ilocum Turo, no one Kedu bot inline video, no Genguchu Pier, Pier Attack Mada, Kinon Kati Gulusid, and you work footy in the match, and Medon Gulusid, Kachet Koy Lim Kong, Dilax Pok join, matching at menu, the Covenant. 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Come your pass my bay board ladita Amanda till launching my bow, Bina Yimka Yenu Kamanadita Meno Rudoni tia. And to Pelare, Elliot Anderson is everywhere. And to Robin Diaz Tugamo, Mietibo Josco Fadiol to me on a very kind and video. Wait till Bill Petimu to the Manchester City, looking for Enzo Fernandez. And now a kind and video, Ryan Shaky and Shaky! Chill to good pass! Good defensive duty again. Ululu, annually Melo of France. Then video, Awani, Tukelati and Adid Marshall Club. Mashon Clark tika kany petim dilo me Coventry City. They are now driving forward. 1-2. He's Mashon Clark. Tete mo donyi box zana rio tikome. 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Da Silva tiye. Da Silva. Anthony Semenyo deflection tiyo karati wa otim me bola. Ryan Sheku uchelu. Bom mo kilo mia beach. Uchelu. Take goal post ni ding ka odugu. was a lovely, lovely pass from Mark Guy to Enzo Fernandez. Now, Chagonyo to Kireme Chelsea in the video. Look at this pass from him. Car Ryan Sheikh, Nalunana Declan, Chelu, Chelu, Kiacham. Paola Arela in video. Very unfortunate, but Timu Dilome, Manchester City, and Sheikh Teying, we are here. Three in, Petim Dilome, Coventry. By Mbappe, and to this time round, Ladita Donny Roma. It was so close. Ladita Rudoni, Ukele, we are killed more, but good serve. Kibot Ladita, Meno Donny Roma. Was a lovely throw in. Ki aiding Mbappe, Mami Odonya Donya, you vola in video. Donny Roma, Kwanyu Waki, Dane, by the way. Look at this. Very unlucky. Ladita Rudoni, just in number five. Pitimu Dilome, Coventry City. It was a beautiful save from Anuele Melobo, Italy. Ladita Meno Donnarumma. £27 million from Pitimu Dilome, PSG last summer. And now corner kick Pitimu Dilome, Coventry City again. Now my team make it when you were key done that. But still again. Now what is happening? 1-2. Hawoni, T-Box. And to Pelare. Now Pinock. One more time. Wait till Pino. Counter attack. Ryan Sheikh. Sheikh free kick. Kerarohori return me a free kick. Timu Dilome, Coventry, Buju, Man City. Meno, Ide Kera Dekrin, Ide Matek, Bape Wache. Ide Kera Tepiari, Uyangwen. Ite Kwanyo Live Sports Commentary, Kibota, Duano Pegiri, Kumala Melo, Uganda. And Yeti Cats Pro, One Man Army. The Sportman. Ine Nying Meramulu, Angakere Tiu Marom. Fulham tika go team pa Crystal Palace. Remember goal acheli kumtongwano. Leeds United tika go team dilome Brighton goal acheli kumtongwano. Pyin mane dio ticket we ramini results by league mukan na kira no be tia wat kede per tech 12 boat in. Bi dana mane go tuko ticket per tech. Remember tuko ticha wa Chelsea kinuji kin Al City ki team pa Aston Villa. Atletico Bilbao tika tuko beniki team me Atletico Madrid. Learn video, Timu Dilome, Manchester City, hailing Brand Allard, now giving Manchester City their time to have a wonderful start in this new campaign. Man City goal at Chelsea, Coventry City near.
1: But might there have been a Coventry head that steered the ball into the net? Either way, Manchester City have their noses in front.
2: When you attack the areas, when you put the ball into good positions, good areas, it was really tight down that byline. Erling Haaland's the one celebrating yet again. He gets a couple of opportunities, but City do so well.
0: Wonderful, a wonderful pass and very good connection. Kinladit Enzo Fernandez, Kaukela Tibot, Anthony Semenyo, and Semenyo Ngolo cross my mid loyal in video, and Alan Onuti in the right position. And good pass keyboard Enzo Fernandez. He has started his job. That's why they bought him at £125 million. And Anthony Semenyo with that magnificent pass. Super header. Quality finish. What a... Nothing much goalkeeper Rasworth can do about that. Man City goal Achel. Alan goal Achel. Coventry City. Tongueno. On top of the table. Bayern Munich, Bayern Leverkusen, Tiga Go, Union Berlin, Go, Zariyekom, Tongueno, Borussia Munchengra, Batia Go, Team Menome, Elves Bank, Go, Zariyekom, Achelli, Half Time, Offenem, Tiga Go, Team, 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Those are games. 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In France, League One, Lens, Bitu Timpa, Loren, Chawa Pari, Kideki Rapa, we are beach. 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Menu Ketmati Kuela with video, Ramu Galuki Wai, Itu Mukana Madon. Manchester City looking for the second goal and good defensive duty from Pinock. Cleared away and corner kick, Timu Dulu. Manchester City. 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Corner kick petimu di lume Manchester City and Rashford Theo saving mabed val petimu di lume Coventry City. But another chance. Elliot Anderson. 1-2 ticket the football. Ngolo mape yenyu kama Mankati ye. And the pearl are goalkeeper Ladid Rashworth. Atiu gama gama ni kwiji wai balma ikan petele wintwedi. 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Pi Coventry City. Kelati bola Ladid Onyeka. Onyeka just number 16. Launching no grimace. Now Grimston nyanu kit me controlling. And grimace still do akati ngeje bot Thomas. Thomas P. Coventry. Now Pinnock. Pinnock to Thomas once again. Now Thomas still launching the ball. We're going to end Kenny. You know Kenny Pierre. Kenny Kiwilobo. Who did the Carmel walk up? Ball position. Still with the man city. We keep Pierre Pazen. Pierre Boro. We are Chel Kudu. Coventry Tiga Power. We are Bungan. Attempts to beat per man city. And when Patim did the Coventry City. I won't need you by opportunity. My dear Conro come by now. Take goal of Jericho Machel. Pedro Lare, Petim de Coventry. Onyeka, looking for Woni. And Pedro Lare, Josco Variol, controlling. No, the master. Ladid Ryan, shaky. Anuel Melebo France, two controlling. Dwaga Tengage. Mia Tibot, Mark Guy. Guy, two controlling. The Wong, any team de Lemerial, but is a goal team. Pario Madrid, goal, Chelicum Tanguano. Kajo Magodio ticket. Enzo Fernandez. Ryan Ladita, Anthony Semenyo. Lovely ball in video to Enzo Fernandez. And Fernandez with another beautiful cross once again. And good defensive duty. Mao Pino Tiki Bola Lee Thomas and corner kick Petimudilo, then Manchester City. Enzo Fernandez Ungolo cross Mamet Malet. And the Pella are about Timudilo, Man City to get their second goal before the end of the second half. I mean, the first half. Corner kick me number 10, but Man City. Kiyopi Yoriot, Limantai, two controlling. Now Ryan Shaky. Shaky in video. He loved to shoot. Shaky, good block. But now another chance. Elliot Anderson. Clearance, Mapay, Valma, Pinuki, Bot, Marshall, Clark. Likirati, Pierre Dek, Man City, Gola, Chel, Coventry City, Tongueno. This midweek, Icharyo, no Champions League 2, Chakero Maliat, Mapegute, Asno, Marotim, Dilmen, Napoli. Men on Wednesday. Semenyo. Miss Anthony Semenyo. Tudu Atengage bot Kusanov. Kusanov Tie, Kanano Kitme controlling me at Tingan. Robin Diaz. Nuele Melebo Portugal. Tietemola Potiana Chelaria Deck. Elliot Anderson to Alan. Now chance for Ladid Ryan Shaky and to Pinnock was so close. Gamani Quich come here to Ladid Da Silva. Da Silva to Kelmabe. Awani. Tetemu Kitme launching pass. Mwaitia Pino and to Ladid Gay, Wayanati or General controlling Mbappe, Manchester City.

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Man City goes a deck, Coventry City goal a chel. I send my regards to all Manchester United fans. 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Manchester City in control with Kusanov. Launching to our tengej. Nano Kama Donnarumma tie. Now Donnarumma tie controlling Ukele Mabe. Robin Diaz. Hilliard Anderson. Mieti bot Mark Gay. He defends. And Gay Tetemo Kitme Nanonga. Mumiri we tiana kai dwaga tibore. Jamma de Petigalare controlling Mieti bot Ladi Dry and Shaky. Shaky tie in midfield. Shaky and Yuele Melibo France. Wiluni Aki bot Timu del Melion. Hey, tell we are a Rio. Do I bot la dita Robin Diaz? Diaz, Lendredio, dear Nueli Melobo Portugal. Ryan Shaky, Nueli Melobo France. Unicano Gangu, T area. Meko Goma. La Diti Agi, Lebo France. One Kikan, no gang, what T area, me. La we are dual Kikacha. I'm not matter of unity area, may send Maurits the Kenya, unity area, and many may for good. The modern matter of attack, rather you tell me a matini. Get on luck, did you matin on area, may only cross. Modern matter of attack, we got did you make custom corner, luck may area, many may a Choli Road. Okay, modern matter of Omera, La Dita, don't talk. Keep mobile money, make a make Kenya modern matter of attack, and won't keep a dumb no tika enjoying poor level malamal mada. Manchester City losing that ball. Let it pin up. Petit de la Coventry City. We're going to end and you look at Waro. And here, Mabi Bedo, my ball up at Manchester City. Enzo Maresca, Cometica Miela, Miela Kanyaya, Miaruki Kobi. Chelsea, you team, Commander. This one, I am the Manchester City coach. Diriliat, Mape Gutel and video. Manchester United, Everton, Arsenal, Chelsea. Tomorrow. Berugua. Then we do get ticket time, make it to be on the tour, but to get it for a long message. Can you be not a bear? A bear, a bear, and one, a chela, one, a beach, a beach, a beach. You're not a real, not a bungana beach, a bear, a boro, a beach, a boro. Manchester City in control. Shake it. We do our change. Robin Diaz. And Diaz still in a pass. Mabe, Coventry, Tikadoka defending. Anto Allen. Tell me about Enzo Fernandez. Now Anthony Semenyo. Semenyo P Manchester City. Mia TNH. Henderson. Lovely passing video. Fernandez. Vadiol. Kusanov. Fernandez. It's Enzo Fernandez. Fernandez will pass my bear. And now Enzo Fernandez again. Chiru Kirio Peolare. Good block. Kibot Pino. And now Awoni. Launching Dwaga TNH. Good defensive duty from Josco Vadiol. Liman Daye. And Daye Tetemu Kit Metelungwej. Free kick Akan could be here. River Waibal Mope Merikituru. Now chance for Timudilo. Manme Coventry City to survive again. Lovely ball to Awoni. Awoni Tianano Kamaladita. Unyekatiye. Unyekatiu controlling. Lovely ball launching Nando de Silva. And the Silva Ulolo Ayera Kwepola Arudilukar Wako Time Bola. Manchester City. They can't do a power, make a Lufasa via Gikine. Man City goal, Chel, Alan Kekenyu. Hey, Adnari, Ayup Paudi, Kinkiladita, Kovacic, Genwengte Bench.

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Elliot Anderson lañ very with a lovely pass now. No Anthony Semenyo who kill my bear. Ryan Shaky T box. Good pass ke Kenyu. Ryan Shaky foot T box ke Kenyu. 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It was a lovely pass from Elliot Anderson. 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It is serious. It come Anthony Semenyo. He's doing his job. 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I'm doing my duty. 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Free kick but Timu Dilo me Manchester City de kerati dong maramo abero manano no half time digatum

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Now Kusanov. P. Manchester City. Now Ryan Shaky. Shaky. McKay. Shaky one more time. Robin Diaz. Now Ladita Elliot Anderson. Ryan Shaky. Kusanov. Shaky. Kusanov. Be Manchester City. Elliot Anderson. Now Shaky one more time. Tiga Wira Chelario. Shaky Duarotengage. 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

0: Enzo Fernandez. Pay Manchester City. He will okay team to the Benfica. Chair about Chelsea, £1 million. Me and Chelsea beach. Now Chelsea Charro, £1 million. Me and Chelsea Pierre beach. Chelsea Land video. Is season any. 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Me £1 million. Me and when. 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Loving video. And now, chance for Anthony Semenyo. Alante boxing video. Good defensive duty, but still, Enzo Fernandez. And to Gueo Chalati Waroka Kenyo. P. Manchester City, but referee don't watch it offside, but don't cheer. Assistant referee. This series full. Well, I did nail Davish. It's a lovely pass. And to Pinock. Controlling my bear, my pegute. Kamukai Togo, Tiga Wat, Timaliat, Mapegute, Tim Dilme Fulham, Tiga Goyo, Tim Dilme Crystal Palace, Gosa Rio, Iko Machel. Leeds, Tia Goyo, Timpa Brighton, Gola Chenikum Tongwano. Raswolf, now Pinock. Collected by Elliot Anderson. Anderson petit de Manchester City. Tiga tiou may jamane mort Theodore mer midfield mort la bon yela. Now chance for team de Manchester City men no goal before the end of half time. Josko Vadio Limandai. Ryan Shakey. Gini bench for Man City be foot down to nyak mape gute Ryan Adnori. Paodi Tier, Phil Ford and Tier, Kovacic Tier, Rico Lewis Tier, Ladita, Matias Nunes Tier, Ruli Tier, Samba Benetier.
1: It's the change, and Rushworth stands tall. He's already in the books. His header earlier in the half. But for the second game in a row, Erling Haaland looked like he was going to bag for a second time.
2: The touch, sensational, that late challenge. He could have went down. It was dangerous by Thomas. He normally scores them. Rushworth stays as long as he can and real strong hand. Again, a wonderful touch from Ryan Cherki just to slide him in.
1: That challenge by Bobby Thomas checked and cleared by VAR. You get the feeling, had Haaland not have stayed on his feet, that would have been a City penalty.
0: Manchester City driving Landrio, Timu Dilume, Coventry City, Kungitika Goyo properly. Gola Chelikum Tongwano. They're looking for the second one with Ryan Shakey, looking for Alan and to good defensive duty from Thomas once again. Denying that pass from Ladita Ryan Shakey. And this could be chance for Coventry to survive. I think Brand Alan Uchelu Bomo keeper down. Ladit Rushworth denying him. Rushworth goal kick, Petit Moudilme, Coventry City.

He made the kick a chill, make a half time here, Gikine. Now chance for Timothy to make Coventry City. He launching my bear. Liman Dye, Tiko, make a Kenyo. Which enter Pelari, Kwanya Kwanya Muleme. Liman Dye, Tikwanya, but Timothy to make Coventry, Manchester City. Again, it's Coventry. Now Ladita, Enzo Fernandez. Lovely pass to Anthony Semenyo. Semenya Nyele Mele Bugana, Tudon UK box. Good defensive duty from Ladita da Silva. Corner kick for Manchester City. He just Dekia Chel Kikan Maudong. Make a way a kickine in Nijuturu Minabachel. And check it, Dikachel Kakelu. Corner kick for Manchester City.

Ryan Shakey with the corner. Chagoma checkboard to Elliot Anderson. Now Ngolo Mapaya to Gabino, but headed away by Pinnock. Referee Ladita Menu Paul Tieni. Tukelo Landredio Iya Gikinet Turu Petian Machel on your Nuchu Machel. He can team with my Coventry City, ki Manchester City. A good serve like video in half time, keep on did Donnarumma. Wasted opportunity, keep on did Amoni for Coventry. And that beautiful goal, a wonderful pass from Anthony Semenyo, squeezed in by Ladita Meno, Maki Pomoni, Helling Brandt, Alan, and Dekera Pierre Obichel. And for that case, half time at Etihad Stadium, Man City goal, Achel, Coventry City nil.

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4: 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What you dul machik ye ipime yipomutaka chalo, Mac is Africa Isuzu, Motokea Nissan, Ford Vehicles, Tata Vehicles, Kipipiri Onda, Wacharo Jimmy Kumpiri Piri, Patriots, Kitty and Tire, Watair Wheel, Wayibu Mutaka Matiano, Baj, Lori, Weru Berati, Watiki Machine, Mayubutian Mutaka Mamegi Wanga Kekachil, Watiki Laki Kumutaka Moke. 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
6: Ime udonye mabe, hello speak FM. 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
9: Ime udonyo mabe, hello speak FM! 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

0: 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I am Mogi Fred. Man City will win 3-1. Agnes, against rather. Ito ya Agnes, nangchala na na na na na na Agnes, Coventry. Anyway, and it is against Coventry, but Bivaro, when spelling error, Manotia, and my man of Man Petero, Man City will be loyal, a Rio, Icum Tongano. Yet I make a petty where I don't chink to Botini, Nano Nerma, make it boys to Dugochen, Menu in the second half of the game, in not a bear, and one, a beach. Hello?
1: No.
0: Yes.
1: That's
0: for. Mano for Blue. Oh, for Kiku.
1: Lower.
0: Oh, avoyo.
1: Hmm.
0: I said, I'm going to
1: go with
0: the
1: right.
0: But I'm going to go with 2-1. Man City going with 2-1.
1: Yeah.
0: Okay.
1: Right.
0: All right. New boy Enzo Fernandez. Then video. T. Number 17. Hello. Yes.
1: Dennis.
0: Kikwe.
1: I'm going to go with
0: Paicho.
1: No,
0: I'm not the
1: lawyer here. I'm going to go
0: to the lawyer
1: here. I'm going to go to the lawyer here. I'm going to go to the lawyer
0: here. I'm going to go to the lawyer here. Hello?
2: Hello?
0: Hey?
2: Hello?
0: I'm going to go
2: to the lawyer
0: here.
2: Robin
0: Kenny
2: William
0: Gapa. Robin Kenny
2: William.
0: No. Apa wajung? Apa
2: sih
0: mukul mabe arca? 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Ya parah sih blessing om jad. Pengu tuai kin peng mapelare.
2: Maruba marotin bang iri gudi ruben.
0: Bay mada.
2: Miami protection ama.
0: Hmm.
2: Man City get team name team get law get u be
0: are ya come chel so Coventry po we go non wang magumoro
2: o lo ti el mo wa gino
0: yela be for you
2: that you know bo mo e rombo at lo lo
0: hmm
2: allo bo u go me man u go le ya tel ti la go ade na trek ta ti el ti
0: a deri come chel
2: o bo mo are ki mer ngi koma
0: na for you
2: o ki wa ngana po ngata
0: for the trial. Hello.
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2: Yeah.
0: Iti kwanyo live, ki Nimule, ya?
2: Iti kwanyo live, teke kipotevi namba na.
0: 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All right. Why just tell me, Ladiro?
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0: 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Okay.
2: I'm married to a program.
0: Hello.
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6: 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Anano man tiru obu gojiran 3-1.
3: 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Okay.
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3: 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Okay. For the trial, man, the bonus call, man, tika mero deno chan ka kanye, hello?
7: Hello?
3: Yes.
7: Kilama di atiak.
3: Kilama ki atiak.
7: Ami Fred Dixon, I come out theater. Ami a theater below 2-0.
3: Man, theater below 2-0. Okay. All right.
8: They had their chances early in the first half. Maybe Frank Lampard's figured out.
3: Good evening, bro. This is Kalang Kalango from Pagaya, Man City, the Coventry City goal. Thanks for the show. Thank for links for being part of it. And then in Itawachi, hello, bro. Man City win 3-1. I am Jewish, the man from Laibi. Thank you, my brother from Laibi. Back to business, back to action. You can team to make Coventry, Manchester City. Meno Etihad Stadium, Nyati Cats Pro, One Man Army. I think we're in why come chow me a gigreki come a to poko mikilim benaron pomo kumeno to kopia otum so di star rio adaka boro star chel star rio not ash okay ali mi rio tio mi arwa wuga wuga bori ke kenyo pier tek mape wache so pingo pe di yo kumbe di ringa ringa kon di kon chalu witia baleo di star rio adaka boro star chel star rio

Hello, Genki Ladita Matthias De Ligt foot paramotor about Manchester United Penny Armadegani, Genki Carlos Baleba. So expect Kobbie Mainoo starting in the midfield. Genki Mainoo Ladita Yuri Tielemans Menome Yabone midfield pa Manchester United. Kadoanyim Kuja Nodong and Marcus Rashford Gi Gumar Bertie. Ladit just covered you on pay Manchester City driving forward ten and look at me controlling one to take the football for the new signing Enzo Maresca to controlling shaky actually Enzo Fernandez okay, Enzo Maresca nyingirom by the and then Enzo Maresca tell you lechie Enzo Fernandez be take you deal so and then Jordi lechie why jala and then yeah Enzo don't go yeah Enzo Fernandez the new signing for Manchester City. It's a time we can go pass to Kenya over Robin Diaz. Now Diaz take time controlling for Manchester City. To controlling Josco Vadiol to launching in the midfield. Now Enzo Fernandez. Can I record every time I ball petty? I won't need to get a core reggae kind of video. Wait till Piru, Chalun Yang, Anto Gay. Why did one kill one way or chol? Pelare. Panya Kwanani quit petty will do Manchester City. To controlling. Me at bought the new signing, Elliot Anderson. £116 million. Ticket to Lee May. Hey, Jensen number 5. Leo Jensen by John Stones, I know. Lenvidi, you need to remember Gikima team for Man City Guturu. Imagali Barrio, KHL. Kimagali Barrio, Noni can get team with the Man City Guturu. And to any team for Man City, get team with the Coventry. Wank relegating, you know. Menu the last game, Maguchargo Makati can get Eno. And wait till being a kind of team with the Coventry in defense. Goalkeeper Rashford, few controlling Guemabo. Leeds United, Colachel, Brighton, Tongueno, Brentford, Neil, Sunderland, Neil. Wait till Pino Petim to make Coventry City T box. Launching a kind of way, Gina Enning, you can just cover the old two gambo. Just cover the old two gambo, Lee, Ladita, Lee Mantaye. Quanya de la Quanya Kitian and quit La Boyella. Did Rudy Rudoni, Dora Tengage, now Grimace. Launching my bag, and you can one eat to your enterpolar gay. 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Locking a Kenyo Tigana no Nami controlling me, Bore. Me at T Bottle, Heliot Anderson. A mobnematico mono do you, Magiti, you let the Chuma did a Kenyo to Tamil and Giguero Gimo. 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One job, and we yell him attack. Now the job, Mokane, and Andi Locani. No doubt, by the way, Jerry, then you can no Montu for a Voracoyo, Tia Dano Chano, Tia Chato, give more material, at least work down to Chami Paju. 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two controlling, Mia Tibot Ladit Shaky, and Shaky two controlling, Mia Tibot Ladita, Elliot Anderson, Anthony Semenyo, Semenyo, P Manchester City, tell me your tea, come and shake it at Temudon box, 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Menu, the new signing, Enzo Fernandez. 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

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He's 1-0. 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

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Now Elliot Anderson to launching long ball. Tia Piero Kayenyo Ladit, Ryan Shaky, and Shaky Tia in control. 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Nyati la tour patimu de lume Manchester United, Manian Makiwil, Makiloni, Carlos Baleba. Ano no chamo, chante mapecaro, a pounds ali piari, a beach, jabet ke jabet lenjurio. Now bechamo 90. And you 100 million actually pounds per week, but Manchester United. Chana Magoro, again, poor Chana Manu Tumu Kandika Bang on Manchester United. No, they chama Tidima da Botim per Brighton, but Manchester United, Manu, I give you either 90 or your 100. Menu get Madongi to your category and value, menu weekly. And then again, Mom Yeringe, Manu de Mahakima, the Chamu million pounds and went to Nabero, Menu Ladita Carlos Baleba, P. Manchester United, the new signing, and new. Jersey number 20, remember jersey number Piario, jersey Madir Mada history for Manchester United. 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So 2020, Pierre Tech Mada bought Manchester United. Their last trophy of the season of Berugikar make a tibere animal enuni imarame marame 2013 rather Mav Robin Van Persie Donny Quere Manchester United Lenveri Ryan Shaky Petim Dilume Manchester City two controlling with Rakateng Edge Enzo Fernandez Ukelo and good goalkeeping Gibbon Ladin Rushworth Natiti Arbotin just number Piario, Ladit Robin Van Persie Ruru, Manu Kwan Kiriki Kobe Menu Petian 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And just now you came about Carlos Baleva. Did you know that? United, Dirigimao Everton, Chawapa Beltiano, Arsenal, Chawapa Yokinuchu, Maro Timu Dilumem, Chelsea. Lenvedio may take it on you, he on your pass, pick and Ali Mia Rio, Tikanya Miroponkumi, D star, Ario, Adelkaboro, star, Chel star, Rio, not Ash, Anuoni Gong star, Ario, Adelkaboro, star, Chel star, Rio, not Ash, Manchester City, Elliot Anderson, Tukelu, and now Liman Dia Tikakore, Pelare, Petimudil, Manchester City, Menon Golden Abario, Decati Pierre Bichel, Viario. 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

0: 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Can you Auction, Met Mapelare, Tumba, Gikuno, you know, Armor, they're pulling the way in Yomba, then Vulamagonia, no mercy, Auction, Ward Pajo, Diraria, the William Muse, Zay, I know, say my way, go, Jay, get a great creeper, Kong, Tin Yang way. I say, Moka J, get a quite creep a gong line video. And then again, my note on Fulu Magunio, and get careful. No, no, get auction, but John of Penny and Rio. Come, we are get deck, but don't see Kerapenia. And my man, I go, no, and part a chot, but don't quite a petty more recharge. Petty more recharge, boy, can my meta. And when you go show you Zedo, Dijo, Zedo, Nana, no, I say, dear Caroke, Ardo, eh? I say, I don't know, I say, Moga J, Kerry Kong, or Don't Go a Creeper Kong, Tin Yang Way. No, the young one in your Nang style, I say, Petier, eh? Then you get my Vulu Loko, by the way. A good yoni. Aunt Patty again, Vulu, my Mahali Vario, if you are a man, good, no Vangel get a Giloko, no Lepe Pange, Lepe no Dong, Vangel get a no Vulu Loko, eh? My champion of opportunity to make Coventry City. Kakan, the interview, the data made a Marshall Clark. That time we kept my controlling on me at Tibor, Ladit Yerenko. Wrench it to where we're going to hang out to the car walk team. A better goal kick, petition to the Manchester City. The star, Ario Adek Kaboro, star, Chel, star, Ario, not Ash. Lim Uduk Timmer Mia, Lim Uduk Timmer Onya Botin, a chanter, Madit, Soli, Madon, Mira Onya Tibor, and Wook. Ni now, Ginomir team, the N star. A Rio, a duck, a boar, star, a chill, star, Rio, not Ash. Man City, get a quan, you did Ryan, shake a kiddie bag, take a Phil Foden, P. Manchester City. Phil Foden, okay, check contract, Marangan, Mokane, about Man City. The player of the season 2023-2024. Foden, first touch, controlling Mbeo Dwea Tibor Ladita, Gay, Robin Diaz, now Gay once again, Tete Moloke, Kenya P. Manchester City, Gay, Teloke Chilario, Udoa Tengeche, Bord Ladita, Robin Diaz, and Mele Melebo Pochogo, now Heliot Anderson, Anderson, P. 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Blind pass from him. And now I'm going to Piano. Sirianchi. 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Petit Mdilume Nottingham Forest. Petit Mdilume Coventry City. By the way, Nottingham Forest. Nico Williams. 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By the way. 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Lutson Odoi, Domingues, Chris Wood, Ladita Igo Isus, Genki Ladita Jeff Victor, Wengi Tibani Bench, Gidea Kela Yele Bendotral and Video. So Jamile Peyo, Tottenham Dong Paro Dit Mapewache, Pangyonga Matia Time, what is the not here going on, Mabe Kunu? And Man City, Ben, get a jump at a chum like a kind. Get an American man controlling Udido. Kuno, Man Timothy, the method, and Kunagitina Machoroni. Doctor Nigai go again, Amachor, get up, meta, meta. 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And Okubika taking to earn it 30. Many of the final nominees be Balloon de Ho. His Awoni. Lovely pass and video. Now chance for Timo Dillo. Man make Coventry City this time round. Good defensive duty and good goalkeeping from Donnarumma. Denying that guy. And Ladita Maguire with the clearance. It was a lovely pass from Awoni. And a lovely, lovely run. Mau Karatila and video Kekenyu. Yeah. Very unfortunate. Look at this. Pelare, deke radio dong maramo piara Rio kakany mekel turi ya gikine. 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Now throw in petimu dilo manme Coventry City. 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Anthony Semenyo. 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Thomas Asante Genki Sims tero nyatidiba. Top scorer in Premier League in season any. Goals tigamol mapewache. Nadid Bruno Fernandes ki goals at Dirk. And if we top scorer me Premier League, Alexander Isak me Liverpool, he goes at Dirk Kadong, Bukayo Saka Miyazo, he goes at Rio, Cole Palmer me Chelsea, he goes at Rio, Erling Brandt Haaland, 2 goals, Ryan Shaky, actually Haaland, no, but Uchiara goes at Dirk, Anthony Ilanga me Newcastle, goes at Rio, Marcus Tavernier me Bournemouth, Fernandez no footiga leading, Piet Enyoko, Okunu, shall see tomorrow what will happen. Can Haaland have another thing here? Petit Galare, Manchester City, free kick. Lenverio, Brighton, 2-0 goal. Welcome to the Leeds United. Payin may deal ticket, Mamigi. Yes. Yeah, yes, no Tigaliel. Lenverio, come Tottenham, Fudo Berugum. Golo Makimori Komiki King Olo Olo in video but Nico Williams. And now as I talk to you, Golo and not Ecom not. Tottenham Hotspur Komgiti Magum Giti Atemu Tute. Golo Mamegi Kichir King Olo Anano Ladita Roberto Di Zabi Edia Kela Laga Laga Anano Ladita Rugeri. Come on, check out the team of the Tottenham. Get Nottingham Forest. Get a chance. Get Dukchen. Actually, if Manchester City get Dukchen, Kuno. Let it matter. Still, they're young. We are young. German. They're poor. Mamunya.
1: Chris Wood will also be coming on. Presumably, a straight swap for Delap. It is. Liam Delap's first start ends without a goal in Forest colours, but
0: Mikhailo Modric, Lindvilla, Turmaki will give team to the Manchester City. I mean, give Chelsea, rather Elon, Tia Donyoke Kenyu, Idibapi, Tottenham Hotspur. Liam Delapte Karwarop in Nottingham Forest, Kadong Ladita, Menu, Magipomani, Chris Wood.
2: Every game that he
0: Tigger Danya Tidiba.
2: And once that fourth goal comes, he will go on
1: a 599th game for Chris Wood in English football. He's managed 200 goals in that time. Williams goes down, and that'll be a free kick. Sonoma's found him.
0: Wadaga Tidiba e Etihad Stadium Lenverio Ladita Kusanova Tour Maraj Kakanyi Komalir Asante Idekira Maraj to Tralga Kenyu, and this could be free kick Maliat both team of the Coventry City against team of the Manchester City. 1-0 Brentford and Sunderland. And Donnarumma take a setting wall, Mamege P team of the Manchester City. Shauna and Etika Chelone pay team to make Coventry City. Shauna with the free kick, launching my bear. Ladita Alan Dokchenga Konya Pajiga Kenyu. Now Ladita, Menu Grimace State and Mukitma Tute. Pevlare, Dora Tengage for Manchester City. Coventry City. This is their third game. Mapeki tiga loyo mo ikan giperebe waga tu kudro kitia go iga go iki kan nani veru lot kikan iti koro. As no yabo kigo iga Derek Komachel. Alsito biro go iki na ichawa ni Manchester City. Mbuti onji tiga biro maganje launching mape entered goalkeeper Donnarumma was so close. Piti umu dilume Manchester City. Neki akati piara biro uyangwen second piara bidu ya biro. Aneno Man City ladita Ayoub Baoudi. From Lille, and you are the Melbourne Morocco. Tika you permit on your Tidiba. This could be time either Semenyo, your Elliot Anderson, or your Ladita Enzo Fernandez. I chill no mere card war up in Manchester City. He's just covered your 3 NP Manchester City. 15 minutes to play. Ladit Van Hewich, are you Baoudi? Don you take one new Enzo Fernandez Kidiba, the new signing for Manchester City.

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Anyal bele bo Italy. Jono Gianluigi Donnarumma in no controlling mabaya miati bodli did Elliot Anderson. Anderson pe Manchester City do atengej. First touch from Ladit Ayub Paudi. 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Miati bodli dita Gay. Gay tia driving forward. Nyar ma check bodli Josko Fadiol. Josko Fadiol to miati engej Donnarumma. Itiana no kama Elliot Anderson to ye. Ayub Paudi. Henderson, Kusanov, launching Aibo, Tia Nyukama, Samenyo Tia, and the Pelare. Maitia Piero in the midfield, Patimudilo, Manmek, Coventry City. Sayona, blind pass and video to Erling Brand, Alan. Now Alan, one-on-one, kick goalkeeper Kakany, and to good defensive duty from Ladit Thomas, denying Erling Brand, Alan, to get another goal. Yutian Manier Martini. Gini di Star Ario Adek Aboro. Star Achel Star Ario Not Ash. He's Elliot Anderson. Pim Manchester City. Launching Mabe. Two Bionadi no field forn. Yumukelo field forn. Tier controlling. Umiatila in video. Miatibot Elliot Anderson. Hayu Baudi. Million pounds. Maramo Pierre Aboro. Yabichel Kulu Petimu de Manchester City. Controlling Kaudua Tengage. Robin Diaz, Anuel Belebo Portugal, Ayub Baudi, Elliot Anderson. Now Josko Fadio. Launching Mabay, no Haaland. Now Erling Brand Haaland, Nenon Ladit Liman Daye. Daye Kia Pa Wichel, Tudon UK box. Liman Daye with a cross. Keluka Kanye Nyo Haaland. Handball from Haaland. Now chance for Tudon UK Manchester City again. Denied by the defender Thomas. But now Semenyo. Chile Mabay and too high for him. Nyele mele bugana. Tia ye Louis Mundi. Tika disturbing Mundi. Tia disturbing City Madrid me Manchester ulu. Madrid field forward and denied. Liman die with that beautiful cross. Deke ati udong marama pa we are yo. Deke ati udong pa we are yo. Mekele woya gikine. Manchester City in control. Ladita Elliot Anderson. Tia controlling me ati bot Ayub Baudi. And Ayub Baudi tia temu kit memi. Blind pass maraj loyo. Mi mabe. Ento kikwanya kwanya ni quick kikenyo. Wait ya biru petimu dilu me Coventry City. Ladita Shirinji Tetemukit me controlling. Launching. Mia Tibot Ladita Shaona. Launching cross Babino. Kakango Matime Petimonilla me Coventry City. Denied again. By Hilliard Ladita Donnarumma. What a chance and what a fantastic serve. And this is a world-class goalkeeper. For the third time in a row. Denying Coventry City. Look at this one again. Coming here again for Coventry City. Corner kick could be here, but referee Tewaji goal kick. Ay, ay, ay, ay, Ruba, Pichar, helping up, Pekonyo, Coventry City, though. By the way, look at this. You cannot believe that this goal is not a goal. Long video, Ladit Donnarumma. Kono pe bone, kono pe ngo. Ladit to take a Kenyu cow saving goal of our karate ball. Ladit seems to chill. In fact, chill. Wume para. We are going to tamu dunya dunya la wind radio. And Coventry City, they are not giving up. 1-2. Ladita Shiranger. Tena no kit me controlling. Want to take it a football. Launching Mabaya Tia Piro Kakany. Now cleared away by Ladita. McGay. Corner kick. Petimu dilo me Coventry City. Could it be 1-1? 10 minutes to play. Dekeratiu d'un pas à Meturo. I'm telling you, this is hotter than fire. We are also giving you money. Nani watika mini chante. Apoi bene wini joma kelobotin yubamano bedo ababet Uganda. 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Menani ini no live commentary. Keep your body wongan tana pitcher speak FM. And your speak farmer. 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
Now Jerry Chim Ching Mamigi Kaimir Chuaniki Ababet. It took a period. Lenveri Conaki Petim de Man make Coventry City. Kilonching Mabe. Dugati Boxakan. But it seems to a corner. But now again. Grimace to a corner. Lovely turn. Now Sims. Lovely cross to Abino. Now chance for Timothy to make Coventry again. Denied. And good header keeper Lady Thomas. And this is goal kick. Ruben Pajar, El Perebot Timothy Luman make Coventry. Nadita. Makibomo, Dallas, Tutema Bay, the Silva, Jelu Numa Bay, and the Pellar, Thomas Becker, the year. Goal kick, Petimu de Lume, Manchester City. Semenyo, Sayona, Gweo Chalati, Wakotima, Bola, Pa Manchester City. 8 minutes to play. Kusano wa ewe agabol adwa kuja wa agayue kora ngwej palotia na wubani meru balu wiyo. Gay. Liman Dye. Ayub Baudi. Pimanche Siri. Shots on target at Dirk pa Coventry. Shots on target at Ngwen pa Manche Siri. Shots of target and when I mean attempts or do you a par could be Coventry a power beat by Manchester City. Are you about it? P City. We are taking it about Elliot Henderson. Henderson P Manchester City. We have a bow. He and you come out. Ladita Alan Tia. Now Alan to Josko Fadiol. Josko Fadiol to Phil Foden. And Foden to controlling Kwanya Kwanya Kitian Ladita Meno. Ladita. Ladit Pino. And I'm clearing my ball. And team a ball up a team with Manchester City. Donnarumma, team better man of the match. Kapedok Gimo, Ukonyo, Matek, Bapewache. Elliot Henderson. Now are you Baudi? Are you Baudi to launching Dwaka Tengage? McGay, Baudi again. And you're the middle of Morocco. Tete Mukit me controlling. Near about Elliot Henderson. Henderson with a beautiful pass in Virginia Nukana field for them to you. And the lead pin of Tikunu and Liman Dye to Wakarti Waro. Kunpo Gurupo Yellow. No team a ball up at Manchester City. 7 minutes to play. Can Manchester City have the all 3 points? Baudi. Henderson. Kusanov. Semenyo. Is Anthony Semenyo again is Ladita Dallas and to do a thing about Elliot Henderson Foden Phil Foden Ginki Henderson till long Kenya Phil Foden with another big pass Liman Dye and Dye Tetamu Kit Medoni box Molly we do a thing age Hayu Baudi ticket of football 1-2-3 Elliot Henderson 1-2 Josko Fadiol blind pass coming in and cleared away Pitimudi to make Coventry City Ibino Kayenu Kama seems to you. Elliot Henderson, blind pass. Now we tell Pino. He bought Timurilo, man make Coventry City. Ladita. Sirienji, tell Temuno Mitute. And tell me a ball up at Timurilo make Coventry. The Keratu Don Abichel, including Hadons, Oku and then, and Laura Laura, but tell Pino, Timurilo make Coventry. Kipani Ladita Silva, Kidiba. Keladit Ama. Nenka Ama, Ramo Aming, Gimoga, Kan, Korda, Tiu, Deng, Madit, Mapewache. Ramo Kelu, Gimoga, Petimu, Dilume, Manchester, Coventry City. Tenen of the new signing, Liman Dye. 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Madit Enzo, Mereska, Teke, Latien, Matidi. 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

0: kupitia kwa nyo Liman Daye Kidiba. Now one in the first game by Megapi team to be Manchester City. Take a look at the young guy, Latin Matilda in video. Mark Howdy, too, Donya Tidiba. Well, and input Paramokar, Wakachani, Bedo, Mot, Pachet, come on. We still need you. Throw in Petimu, make Coventry City. Menda, take a core ring in Kenya. And the Pai Mapo, take a penalty box for Manchester City. 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Now, Ladita, ama, bino kwanyo di mamege first touch. 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Throw in petimu dilo. May Coventry City, Ladita Thomas. 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Tika meyukare, throw in negi bolu, chalo di lab, young line video. Frank Lampard. Throw in Petimu Dilo, make Coventry City. The Kiratu Dona Dirk. Buy him a pay, take a penalty box. And Dona Roma Tio punching away. Now chance for Timu Dilo, make Coventry. Howdy, take a driving forward. Mio pass my bay, Benro Borda Dita field for them. Can it be 2-3? Can it be 2-3-1? Enoni, Kitman level, Mengwage. And the Kreer Ladit for them. Why look at 2-3-2-2-1? The Pobi 2. Unioni, the card don't want to deck a canico 1-3 or Pobi 2. Hey, you have to pour ping and we have to control. Lovely ball from Aoud Haido. And Hama Poker Ladit, Menono, Konya Matak Madaga Kenyo. But not a good challenge. Let me do the team with the Manchester City. How did you build the Mamego Charity War or be a goal kick? But Timu Dilo make Coventry. The Karate Pierre Boro, we are Boro in video. Man City take a goal, your team for Coventry. Etihad Stadium goals are a chelly kumtangwana. Thomas. Kelly Mabeti in Ladit Sims. Until controlling. Hayona. Goal kick Petimu Dilo. Man City could be here. Ladit Enzo Mereska. Peramuye ngwa matia teme. Dike ratia Pierre Boru. Yabungwen Turner Beach. Speaker from corner kick Petimu Dilo. Coventry City again. Aladita Meno Yirenchi Genki Ladita Thomas Asante Kadung Sayona Ladit Sims Genwengiti Box Aladita Thomas Asante Kelo O'Connor kick my back on my team headed away by Mark Gay Paduga Tila and very bot Ladita Grimace Howd Blocking Tiga Pinoga Kany team a bola patimu dilome Manchester City Elliot Anderson. Door midfield, my back, Kenyan Martin, in seconds, and when Nano referee made the Keradi, Kenyan Martin. He made the Keramarama Beach. Make it away, Gikine.
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0: Coventry, Tukulu, Wigi, Matak, Mapegute. Results, Mokane, Peter Ward, Mabe, Botimudilo, Mokane. Brentford, Golachel, Sunderland, Golachel. 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Crystal Palace from behind. Tiga Goyo Timpa Fula Magoya goes a dead kick on Mario. 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

0: yellow card tia bien about Pinnock. 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Kapeke mero nongo pego mo kene kom giga Kenya lewin radio. In just 3 minutes to play, corner kick pick Coventry City. Iko Manchester City. Shayona tika kungel kelu corner kick Pinnock tika kunu. Shayona with a corner. Good defensive duty from Mark Gay once again. But another one is coming for Coventry City. Referee Tawachi offside. Fulham kiduga duga komgi Crystal Palace utaro get tora deki komario. Tottenham komgi uguberu gum golu kingolo tin noti kom not. Free kick but Timothy to make of Manchester City. Thomas Frank, nearly Frank Lampard, Timero Chung Mott, Anthony Semenyo with a lovely ball to Phil Foden, and to Pelare, Carwalk team a ball up at Coventry. Did Van Herwich turn and look at my ball on Van Herwich with the throw in. Ball up a bear, enter. Did Pinnock, why were you to Cheranim Kuno, Wunu Yeni Kuno, Josco Vario? No, I think it's but gay. Now, Elliot Anderson. Anderson, Tigang Wake Kenyo. Free kick, but Timper Manchester City. Seconds to play. Elliot Anderson. 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Like a big make made to Tutum. Minutes away for Manchester City to get another point. Kiniano Martini. Another 3 points for Manchester City. 9 points ahead of everyone in the Premier League. Manchester City is over and over and over at Etihad Stadium. Kiniano Martin. The goal from Alan. Assist from Anthony Semenyo. Giving Manchester City another big point, but big credit to the Dita Menu Donnarumma Kiniano Martini playing that big role, making 3 to 4 serves, denying Team Dilma Coventry City. Menu Golo Kenwa Kinyiga Chel Kiniano Martini at full time. Menu Itimudilo, men Manchester City, Geno Chamu Mera Chama, Menu Etihad Stadium, but we're Kong, we're Kong, but Timudilo, Menu Crystal Palace. Just Dekiratu Dorchel, he can Fulham kick Crystal Palace, and Fulham to driving forward. Want to take the football pick Fulham, and to Ladita. And I did Calvin Bassey, Yeah, what chalo liye jikome wa yewe agwe gini ani koma by the way. Food pay yot. Deke katika tuma tuma. Timu dilome Fulham tia miro draw. Lanita Ryan Chesenyo ayetika gwe uku free kick pe timu dilome Fulham. Ikom timu diloman me Crystal Palace. Brighton full time we shall kill Leeds United 2 tum goal chiri kumachel. Calvin Bassey tika corner. 1-2 tika football. Just a minutes to go. And now ngoma timu pe timu dilome Fulham.
1: Turned away by Wharton.
0: Enter Pelare. Again, Piti would make Crystal Palace to survive. Second Zaboro. Si, senor. Full time whistle. Fulham 2, Crystal Palace 3. Just from behind.
1: And Crystal Palace.
0: Ladit Abiloa from Real Madrid to Fulham. And Ben Chilwell and Villa Turmachon Patimulilo Menu my Chelsea Football Club. But now another opportunity to get a pair of board we have won. Brentford Kitimulilo Messanal and take goal at Chel. Ikomachel.
1: Still playing here, yet to reach stoppage time, in fact. And it's one apiece between Brentford and Sunderland. Sunderland to have equalised to Enzo the Fay's penalty. Tony Gannon to put the home team in front. Sunderland here holding on in some ways. A long throw went in there, and Thiago. Brentford not far away from going in front again.
2: Yeah, Thiago with a half chance.
0: Lenvedio meno kit my Germany to credit goal a chelly come a chelly come a kick a bit chelly can timpa Brentford get team to miss Sunderland and to any full time at Etihad Stadium. Man City goal a chelly Coventry City near and Nottingham Forest not Tottenham Hotspur not and Fulham 2 Crystal Palace goals at deck. Brighton goal a chelly Leeds United goal a chelly a dugu chen king a fan a major will a no chim getting bought in one animal and get me pongo come a kill him or Duke Dista. Ario, Adel Kaboro, Star Chill, Star Ario, not us. Live Sports Commentary, Jumakele Botinubero, Ababet, Uganda.

0: Well, a medong better law in line met shim a medong better law in Uganda. 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
1: Lonjo paspik loving radio. What did you do? Hello, speak FM. And then Nolan video nanny don't know draw my odd on your pass pig pian jackpot Sunday tip in no doc champ jabet what ticket jackpot Sunday manowere in no chante ali mia ria wa kira ta bot down what I'm a bit kulu yiba menu me jackpot Sunday ping up a don't you compete and only where betoru teach my miggy many no chante let me do to tum kitung bara no chalo to one tin no better tag moi weekend 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They played a very big game, by the way. Kene ano chance me, fazava, awoni uberi kar me balo ne, ladita menu, mashon klak balo, and save Madon on the car met him. By the way, credit to him. Many pe tour many on Martini and to can we be to tap mapewache. Pian get on team with the metal and go to Nottingham, Nottingham Forest. Man City go Coventry, Cherry come down. Team with the Crystal Palace, Duga behind. Go team with the Fulham, goes at Derek Mario, Cadon Brighton, Kilit to go to Cherry Comachel, Brentford, Kisaland, to go to Cherry Comachel, Newcastle, keep Burnham of Tumbegola, Rio Comario, Paul Tourne, Wang Tinney, which are Tum Drew. Where I win Chimmy Born and keep making you kicking a you many on Martin, hello.
2: Hello.
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1: 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Hmm.
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0: number one more about this series to 12 page analysis on Mokar, by the way. One more about D to 12, ma Ramoke, Gilo, to Bepe, you can talk to Terra Terra, yeah, to Ronaldo Terra Terra. 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
0: 3 points by Manchester City.
1: I'm going to go to the hotel.
0: And there were Vignano, Everton, Dirimen, Mewewe. Anyway, Wakoro, Wanano, Level, Menyon, Nakerno, Beruke, Low, in Radio, Ikin, Timudillo, May, Manchester United, Kitim de Lomene, Timudillo, Everton, Kare, Kikore. 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
3: 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More team and a world condition. 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
7: Amen. All right, and in Lowin Radio, we donkey dakira hapa we chill, we go work studio, chawana en, we know chim kibotin, pikwach melega, kano lotit paloba, we go studio. Hello, speaker firm.
9: Hello.
7: What jolly, ni kamego chimi ye?
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7: I'm not sure. I'm not sure. I'm not sure. I'm not sure.
9: I'm not sure. I'm not sure. I'm not sure. 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
7: yes we juri ni kamiti go na chim ye ngane
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7: 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Okay, I'm going to go to the next one. Okay, I'm going to go to the next one. Okay, I'm
9: going
7: to
10: go to the next one.
7: Okay, I'm going
10: I'm going to go to the hospital.
7: Amen. Amen. Amen. Amen. Amen. Amen. Amen. Amen. Amen. Amen. Amen. Amen. Amen. Amen. Amen. Amen. Amen. Amen. Amen. Amen. Amen. Amen. Amen. Amen. Amen. Amen. Amen. Amen. Amen. Amen. Amen. Amen. Amen. Amen. Amen. Amen. Amen. Amen. Amen. Amen. Amen. Amen. Amen. Amen. Amen. Amen. Amen. Amen. Amen. Amen. Amen. Amen. Amen. Amen. Amen. Amen. Amen. Amen. Amen. Amen. Amen. Amen. Amen. Amen. Amen. Amen. Amen. Amen. Amen. Amen. Amen. Amen. Amen. Amen. Amen. Amen. Amen. Amen. Amen. Amen. Amen. Amen. Amen. Amen. Amen. Amen. Amen. Amen. Amen. Amen. Am
10: Ngani?
7: Manga?
10: Siza.
7: Siza kikweni?
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7: 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Okay.
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8: Foya.
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3: Been dear, what number Chinga, Quan, and you're quite a Christian look. 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

0: Okay, Lowin Radio, kita chambichi, weng beru keren, kita naetika winyene keren. Weng kore kore, bangas maaki Northern Uganda. 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Yeah, yom mama pelar Lowin Radio. Idi woman yan matini. Yani tieni, first Saturday of this month. Madwe mabu mwane. The first Saturday. That will be the first, the first Friday of the month. So, TNT, the first Saturday of the month. Madwe mabu mwane. 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But of course, yupo ni mwakatika cherka tuma. The New Year resolution. 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Not in Ares, you can. In the end, Katika Chera Lowin Radio. And of course, you put no card like a Pierre Rio Kumangwen, Mio Tiano. 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

0: 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The E King Northern Connection, Chia Pichil Kichia Pichil Duju, Chawa Dek Meotiano, Ruat Y 20 Woo. 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

0: Okay, kade when you sound my command law in radio. Any more vice mark in northern Uganda. When not teaching in yet in. When quite a quiet 777-414-665. We acknowledge no cut, but not smart law in radio. And then SMS ticket on ye can call record. Tell you much when you more pelar. Tima beka ticket dropping messages. Ye can call a WhatsApp. Nyo ichim. 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
0: 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Any Kita Wano Timo Kerela, we in radio. 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

0: Okay, la winner de umeno kilo de kere wang chama kuman. 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
0: George Pato. 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I bet you a hockey a key Halloween ready. Let me sew the which I hold on track at track, I can't wait to track and the track has gone on. 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A book of a mommy Philly cartoon. 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The Kakadi, Pierre Vijua Beach. He come and when me with Ian Furucha Kacha, man, Speak FM studio. He take Ivan Glover, Wabini Anaki, Wakupe, when Kore Kore.
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7: When I asked for mandatory come, go ahead of big mirror, the anarchy record. 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So mega put Babylon like a bishop.
8: Before I leave the pool, I'm going to keep going down here. You come a mile, it is a moment loan, Mikipa, it's a pagamente, it's a two school more again. A little bit more foundation body, why is he going to pay things about doing for only one if I call Munipo, and they can attack me better before you meet the door school more again. Go district. So can we go with them? Can what?
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11: okay.
10: Okay. Okay. Okay.
11: Okay.
10: Okay. Okay. Okay. Okay.
11: Okay. Okay. Okay. Okay. Okay. Okay.
10: Okay. Okay. Okay. Okay. Okay. Okay. Okay. Okay. Okay. Okay. Okay. Okay. Okay. Okay. Okay. Okay. Okay. Okay. Okay. Okay. Okay. Okay. Okay. Okay. Okay. Okay. Okay. Okay. Okay. Okay. Utu ti bo ma ti ni ke jo tu la bo bo ma.
11: Tu la bo bo ma
10: 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Eh no ma laika ma de du bo.
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10: of my tagreda when you speak FM word ma. Okay, mata con dana rea deck. 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
14: Okay.
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10: Merna stepping to the music, but of course, Pirate Kid Me Lining, Kelodani Line. What you need? One Kito Oberga Locket, one boss a China, Leb Money, my one Oberga. Ah, come on, meet for my Wamero so, my Donny Jeva, Lemon, my school fees, economy, requirements, Maritian, Lemmy Sule, Palotian, Utian, Jagan, Guan Guan. 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

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The Eking Northern Connection, Chia Bichil Kichia Bichil Dujo, Chawa Dek Meotiano, Ruat Y 20 Wu. Northern Connection, Ipiera Bor, we have a man Tonna Beach, Speak Farmer. Speak Farmer. 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

0: 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And of course, Peter, Nene, let you know me, Cabo Dog School, Nano Doc or John. 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

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The Eking Northern Connection, Chia Bichil Duju, Chawa Dek Meotiano, Ruat Wai 21. Northern Connection, Ipiera Boru, Yabu and Tonna Beach, Speak Farmer. Pierre Poor, we have a went on the beach. Speak Farmer. One year, Speak Farmer. Pierre Poor, we have a went on the beach. One year, Speak Farmer.

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Line Chim Tia Yabat is steady. 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Sky team on Bal Tungbola, where Marty, Manati, or inland, your mighty Padia Kenyo. It's where she's in the world, Chow Kenny. Now I'm on a better teacher, beating you. First Friday of the month, get a no Chow Kenny, Germany, better carry in Chow Kenny. We on Joma Pajala Kerry J. Namu. Kedu rasha on you late kika mama yin aki ye making sure ni teken en wo mir bit or tim be kwa kija lawin radio man speak of him his studio etika Ivan Glover.

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Northern Connection, Ipiera Boru, Yabung and Tonna Beach, Speak Farmer. 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We go very Pierre Poor, we have been went.

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1: 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Watch a gun.
2: Needed a better.
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2: Better.
1: Wow, you watch better. I'm a child that you are compiled that you want to want
2: to.
1: Okay, get more bunching down at the rear deck.
2: I'm more of my Juliet. I'm not a man, Nancy. It's our own baby.
1: Wow,
2: I mean, I don't know what I'm going to win.
1: Man, I'm a man.
2: I'm a man.
1: I'm a man. I'm a man. I'm a man. I'm a man. I'm a man. I'm a man. I'm a man. I'm a man. I'm a man. I'm a man. I'm a man. I'm a man. I'm a man. I'm a man. I'm a man. I'm a man. I'm a man. I'm a man. I'm a man. I'm a man. I'm a man. I'm a man. I'm a man. I'm a man. I'm a man. I'm a man. I'm a man. I'm a man. I'm a man. I'm a man. I'm a man. I'm a man. I'm a man. I'm a man. I'm a man. I'm a man. I'm a man. I'm a man. I'm a man. I'm a man. I'm a man. I'm a man. I'm a man. I'm a man. I'm a man. I'm a man. I'm a man. I'm a man. I'm a man. I'm a man. I'm a man. I'm a man. I'm a man. I'm a man. I'm a man. I'm a man. I'm a man. I'm a man. I'm a man.

0: Meno kerla win radio meno a tiki tumo jari o kwera mari karima karecha mari karima ngenti ka karma mit 777-414-665 tika bipi mambe pe bipi ngona chima tia ti ba wing tung bare of course get a no the woman me no tia no at the one compa lo bar no ma mo karima ya hello
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1: Kiki, Kiki, Kiki, Kiki, Kiki,
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1: That's fine, I know.
0: Okay, I hear my.
2: I'm not going to be able to get a little bit of a
0: You don't know how many cars are there.
2: I don't care.
0: Open man, I take it more time nothing.
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0: Okay, men can think of what getting the woman in Martini Studio 89.5 Speak FM Voices Unlimited. And of course, line Chima Mangata Yawakitamir of Bedkere. I watch any German think of what. Musiki, TATA, Mama Pelar, Palatiano Party, Old School, The Bangas. 777-414-665. I'm here to check you. You're my foot near a pair of water wine. You're my band near a pomac wine. I watch you on Pavin. I watch you watch our day. You charm me more than you. Charm me breakfast. Hey, it's today. Take Ivan Glover. I win ready. Garmo dropping in any messages. And then I can't message. Ah, what time we try to get here? That's all repeating. Hello, when you are here, I win ready. I've been anywhere. TA win card. Card can and Kong. Get an article done. You carry a mukene. Peter Tiaka win Kong. It's about calling Nico. Hello. Hello, man. Speak FM. Man, I'm going to go in.
1: Miraj.
0: Do you want to tell a pink kid in our bed? Tim Monroy.
1: Monroy,
0: why
1: don't
0: you have any chance? A long chance. Wow, poor material that word, man.
1: Program
0: me a word, my baby. Program me a word, my baby. Remember, my name is Piago. So, me a nanny pay near.
1: I'm going
0: to go in. Near a one or one, Kirgo Zeki. Man, my man, Mr. Lover, David Cream.
1: Yeah.
0: Okay. You may take Mr. Lumani.
1: Ah,
0: I don't know. Hey, Rasta, I can be steady. Yeah, I'm a boss.
1: I try
0: to put
1: your
0: wing on. Okay. Yeah. I'm going to get away.
1: Yeah.
0: Okay, you're a mechanic by appointment. I don't
1: get lucky.
0: John Garoni, I'm not in loss. Eh?
1: Yeah.
0: Do we money in your child will be dying rush hour for it in young way?
1: Yeah.
0: No mirka sampling at all, be pabi sampling. Kong dong ngaruma can pony and kong.
1: Aya, I did Jimmy.
0: Eroka, I was sampling, kay, when you gong? Jimmy, near a conic at them. Arange, you know what? Arange, rare, me sampling, charity, pajama pony, and any chow and a tear for piano.
1: Okay.
0: A rob work down the Kirkirmak, a rock on Naronian, a Noronian, Naraponian, Aya, no one on a tilaka, Kirkatakanian. Okay, a poem, Materida.
1: Yeah.
0: All right. Okay, Monica de Kerela, you ready? Wang Chamo, and you're right to come here, Mr. Lover. Don't get a kakapa, again. Well, I took a chaco cheat to end query money. Mano down, ticker like an air, wing coil, coil, we ready. 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

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Northern Connection, Ipiera Bor, we have a Ton Nabich, Speak Farmer. 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Duan Mapigik.

0: Okay, loving ready, yeah, yum to 12. Ha. I think I'm counting down seconds, misstepping to some a minute, actually. Miram to chawa, many, you know, arpetin, you know. I win kong itung bod kod. But of course, I'm meeting Ziki and Eno introducing one to this hour. Ka win ye bod kod. 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
1: Yes, hello.
0: Marangagi kweni.
1: Pejachoy,
0: tiening a wood man. Wow, okay, more than I had. I'm going to go to the house. To chama my command, like you ready, man. Speak FM studio, take Ivan Glover. At here ready, Piri. Ngaruma, take a line. Hello. You take ready, P1?
2: You ready.
0: Are you sure?
2: I'm sure, man.
0: Arang elu, but eh, pwede ki wang get it ready.
2: Ah, madam, here, dog, man.
0: Very good. Can you check a bong ching and cut a bong ching jomo canela when ready? Where are we?
2: I get
0: a better man. La more town council, Wang Chama command.
2: I can't him up here more.
0: Well, poor material that wang me la more.
2: Yeah, I'm gonna put a wang in the wind that you wang.
0: Wow. Okay.
2: I'm gonna call a giveaway model.
0: My man, in me.
2: Good life.
0: Yeah, I took in young when I
2: get Mr. DJ.
0: Very good. Mr. DJ, I need the replay. Then
2: you can come,
0: Mr. DJ, I need the replay. Salima, poor Machalda. I am there. All right. I'm going to get a little bit of before I step into Ziki Man, me introducing one to Cha Makuman. Okay, hello, Speak FM. Hey, Oporo Lara, we already studied Ivan Glover. Message in Kichwala, petty complete. T incomplete. Hello?
3: Hello?
0: Marangai Gwe.
3: Hello, I didn't tell
0: you. Oh, I'm poor, you do good.
3: I'm poor, you don't
0: tell you. Very good.
3: Okay.

0: Hawaii ni anam fura au berja la fura tiga sampling kike an la win ready kanen kong narmati wana pu apu eri ni matera da Ivan Glover. Of course wani kacha wana romke donga mama ati kitung but don't fight ma ati kitung baranga Yang yang, here I can play Bibiano. And I tell me, group on letters, man, my luck, remember when you take a yellow and nana, SMS, man, or ticket on ye, can you take talk, WhatsApp? Kidong man, or ticket on chim down the way, go on a Kong Ziki, and we're a nano pressure, he condition. But of course, and Ziki anyway, and a Kwan Kong Goya, God Monk, or Master Bully. I went and car funga cover mama winyo ziki and tika carwe. 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Partica advertising, your partica mokoni, the best corner. 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Mama miku kikwa, my radio, radio, mano, tiki, and ula win, ready. And pange pretty big in temper, pange program. My music in Johnny Goodline in Ningwe was the man of karma, this sewer food. 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I'm going to go. I'm going to go. I'm going to go. I'm going to go. I'm going to go. I'm going to go. I'm going to go. I'm going to go. I'm going to go. Are you the main natural with any young way? Inge, Lepi, Anna, getting it to get vibes. 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
0: aha
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0: Okay. Wow. Wow. Wow. Wow. Wow. Wow. Wow. Wow. Wow. Wow. Wow. Wow. Wow.
1: Wow. Wow. Wow. Wow. Wow. Wow.
0: Wow. Wow.
1: Wow. Wow.
0: Wow. Wow. Wow. Wow. Wow. Wow. Wow. Wow. Wow. Wow. Wow. Wow. Wow. Wow. Wow. Wow. Wow. Wow. Wow. Wow. Wow. 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Wow. 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
0: 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Iwang Chama command. Anatiki to unbat is security, my make wound is security, my mega petty near Ganmate Guacla work a guacca teach community. Itang Aromo Tam on a ticket ling a chan in young man. He speak of him, I know Panayan. 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atamuni one machano speaker FM what work point to twal tung but one idi woman in matini a meta mod ro ba kene nyo a bang nyo bang ken peken when you speak FM eh anti fourth div kai Get a meter mod mon wang mati barak my fourth deep kind. 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Watch. A meter mod going card, call a winner, call a coin, call ziki man. 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
0: 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Keeps it flowing. Makin sound and open board to Alkimo Karma, meet to Alma, take his speaker FM, non take a duo portrait to a tumbo, walk coach, eh, Roma Papa, Kumano of Uganda, any, a mirror to a tea. 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

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Faking Northern Connection. 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Chawa Dick Meotiano. Ruat Y 20 Northern Connection. Ipiera Boru Yabung and Tonna Beach. Speak Farmer.

0: 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Ready? I'm going to put a ticket on my bed. You want to come on? I'm going to go to the line. I'm going to go to the port of Lala. I'm going to go to the port of Lala. Kiri chimpa melo tiano, kani an kwaro wa. 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
0: Wonder where I don't. Yummy, do poor Lala.
1: I'm gonna learn program away. Peter, you give me a penny.
0: I got you a penny away.
1: I'm going to go to the green boys.
0: Ponkilo, Marwaneo, Ponkilo.
1: Yeah.
0: Big walkers, that's a couple of people.
1: Great.
0: Big walkers, go again.
1: Salvador. Yes.
0: Yellow man can pay. We are posting many Ponkilo.
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Very good. Can you tell me about that? Studio tik Ivan Glover na Win Radio. Itika win the Northern Connection. Ichia Michelle Wayne. 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

0: Okay, and then SMS Gamma Way, Ivan Glover, Chamoke, Chile, Command, Yoma, Yoma, Ma, Tiki Tumba, Jackson, Rosiana, Yera, Mike, and Anong Abinano Style. 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

Mieto 12 a tiki tiki mwad bias yi la bon la we ready win ka yi nen kenj ma mingi te mieto chot kiena te mieto chot ene romu kupune dok ma bere da la win radio ok nga ron tika wen Ivan Glover for sure you really making it to the fullest oh singly from Loyobo apoy matakla word ma you are my only crime

mer tuke gon ke chenge kome ka nena ti on bal mo tum bot sima en si be mer be o yo pe mi mo le ba ka ni ama ya ti mo shit mo ri ni angwe ah tiki tum bot king oscar ki lo do lian la when you ready studio made 9.5 speak fm voices unlimited and of course the studio tiki ivan glover tiki when the northern connection